0: Dr. Dog's version of Hard at Races. Originally an Architecture in Helsinki song. That's their excellent cover. That one, a great request by Mark. And it's here on Drive Time on KEXP. Good to be here with you. Thanks for tuning in.
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0: You also heard some big audio dynamite in the set. That was The Globe. Also some new Wishy. Love to hear new Wishy. Sensational was the track. Nature's Pill is the name of the new record out on the 2nd of next month. And music from Deeper. I got to talk to Deeper when they came through KEXP a couple years ago for an in-studio performance, and it was super fun. You can watch that on the KEXP YouTube channel. But you heard Dual Bass from their album Careful, a Sub Pop release. And Deer Hunter at the top. Desire Lines from Halcyon Digest. I can't believe that that album is 16 years old. That makes me upset. I got upset now just reading that. Good to see that Bryce from Melbourne is tuned in today. Kevin in San Francisco. Nat's listening from North Carolina. Amy tuned in from Baltimore. Keith in Belltown. Skip saying hello. Hi, Skip. Marvin in the CD and Andrea listening from Santa Cruz. Also my friend Andrea in Ballard checking in today. Good to hear from so many of you. Thanks for saying hi. And up now is music from Fever Ray. It's a song called Carbon Dioxide. That's KEXP.

Confidence Man's Catch My Breath, that one for Jamie. And up next is Now Always Fades with a song called Dummy, this one for Kyle. KEXP.

0: I'm Clint from the team that keeps the machines humming along behind music at KEXP. 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
2: 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Sneaker Pimps in there, the Nelly Hooper edit of Six Underground, one of my favorite songs of the 90s. 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You can go to kexp.org and vote on your favorite songs of the 90s. And we're going to count those down during our fall fundraising drive, which is coming up in early October. There's going to be 540 listener voted songs. Who will get to number one? Will it be Sneaker Pimps? Now Always Fades with Dummy. That one, a request from my friend Kyle. Coalesce is the name of the release out in a couple of weeks. Well, no, in almost 1 week from today on the 18th. And Confidence Man, Catch My Breath. That comes from Confident Music for Confident People. One of my favorite albums of 2017. You heard some Beck in there, Black Tambourine, and Goat with Ouroboros from their self-titled album from late 2024. Also some new Nia Archives, some Eva Ray, nice long set. I love a nice long set, don't you?
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2: 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Hi, I'm Evie. Thanks for being here today. Some Lowell Tolhurst, Budgie, and Jackknife Lee in the set. That one featuring Isaac Brock of Modest Mouse, We Got to Move, from the Los Angeles album. It came out in 2023. You heard some geese in there. Projector was the record. Low Era was the song. I really especially love that record from Geese. Again, it's Projector. It came out on Partisan, oh man, 5 years ago. just keep discovering so many release dates are so much longer ago than I originally realized that they were today, which means I'm just getting older and older. Crocodiles, Degeneration from Upside Down in Heaven, and Desert Mountain Tribe at the top. Either that or The Moon was a 2016 record. You heard Feel the Light, and they've come through KEXP and performed live. You can see that on our YouTube channel if you'd like to. Again, I am Evie Stokes. In just about 15 minutes or so, we have a new episode of the KEXP podcast in our headphones. This week, we have Albina Cabrera as our guest, so stick around for that. But for now, the one, the only, Lauryn Hill, from her Miseducation of Lauryn Hill record. This is a song featuring Carlos Santana called To Zion.
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2: This is In Our Headphones, and I'm Evie Stokes, back today with Albina Cabrera, who you may know is one of the hosts of El Sonido here on KEXP, and I'm so excited to have you back. I love having you here. So you are sharing a song today from the band based in Mexico City called Austin TV. Do you want to introduce the track for us?
3: Yes, please. This is part of their new album called Ma, La Ilusión del Tacto by Austin TV.

0: New music from Austin TV. Albina, tell me about Austin TV. I know that you've hosted them remotely in the studio. You've hosted a performance for KEXP. Tell me about them.
1: They did a live on KEXP session a few weeks ago. Maybe if you're listening to this episode now, that session is going to be out. But the first time Austin TV performing for KEXP was in Mexico City. At the end of 2023 was our first edition of live on KEXP from Mexico City. And they play there for the first time together after 12 years of a pause for the project. That was insane for all of us who are fans of Austin TV since the early 2000s. Mm-hmm. You know, it was this movement of instrumental post-rock from Latin America. For the first time, we will say, you know, that those bands were popular, were like headliners of festivals, and Austin TV was one of them. So from this like newer generation of Latin American alternative music, I really want to jump to this band with almost 25 years of history, Austin TV. Estos Mexicanos that I love. They had this like 10 years of hiatus, but they are back, and they are back with a new album. La Ilusión del Tacto was one of the singles trying to introduce this new era, and I really want to take a moment to talk about Ma, which is the name of their new album, because the record was written during a period of grief after two members of the band lost their mothers. So the title connects with this Latin American or Mexican use of ma as a way to saying mama, right? Yeah. But also ma in Japanese is this idea, this space, this pause between things where life is still full of possibilities. Mm. So they try to play with this word ma as the title for this album. And it was a beautiful conversation with Austin TV when they were explaining like how to express grief through instrumental songs, right? And I think that they did it very well. It's one of the album of 2026 to me. And I'm sure that you're going to feel very similar, Evie. And I'm sure that Dusty and Tier in our headphones team are going to feel very similar. They're big friends for KEXP, and just very, very excited about Ma. And the song is one of my favorite.

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3: It's Drive Time on KEXP. Hi, I'm Evie. It's time for me to step out of the way, but please stay tuned. Diana is coming up next with Eastern Echoes from 7 to 10 p.m. Also, I want to say thank you to the team who helped behind the scenes today. We were trying out some new software here at KEXP, and it went really well because of their support and their help. So congrats to the team. And thanks to you for being here today, for supporting us, and for making everything that we do possible. We appreciate you so very much. I'm going to leave you with one last song here from Andy Bell. It's a song called Apple Green UFO. And it's KEXP. Bye.

Oh, yes. We had to go there. Thanks for tuning in tonight, y'all. You are listening to Eastern Echoes, here with your host, Diana Ratsumi, and I'm so excited to be back. Just got back from 2 weeks in Indonesia, and, you know, I had to showcase all of the gems that we found, all the cool bands that we got a chance to hang out with and film. And my gosh, I just love Indonesian music so much. It's a wide breadth of genres, and I am happy to be here to tell you a little bit about it. This track that we're listening to right now comes from a music collective called Prawn Taksan, and they hail from Yogyakarta, Jogja, Indonesia, a collective that combines traditional folk dangdut with electronic music, with drum and bass. I even get elements of some inspiration from cumbia there. I've become absolutely obsessed with dangdut ever since I heard it in Indonesia, and I just wanted to share that with you. Is the Best is the name of that album, and Pariksan Nisan is the name of that track. Before that, you heard from Sukatani. They're a husband and wife post-punk duo based out of Central Java,

0: and they began gaining widespread attention for their song Bayar, Bayar, Bayar. It's a political song that criticizes Indonesian police force. And that was their track, Bayar, Bayar, Bayar, off of their 2023 album, Jalap Gumpita. The Panturas, before that, a surf rock band hailing from Jatinangor. And their track Ombak Banyu Asmura was released back in 2021. Absolutely love that band. We kicked off that set with some music from the latest out of Indonesia, Babon, from their album Tropical Desert. Big Cat, Small Jungle is the name of that track. Hey y'all, thanks for tuning in. We've got more sounds from Asia and all around Asia with Asian artists coming soon.
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0: Welcome to another Thursday evening of Eastern Echoes. I'm so glad you could all join us tonight. I want to send a huge shout out to my DJ brother, Prometheus Brown, for holding it down for us for the last 2 weeks. But it feels so good to be back with each and every one of you, and I am thrilled to come back with new eyes, new ears for the sounds that we discovered. Ah, how have you all been? How's it been in Seattle? I feel like I came back and summer just ended. Always sad for me when I miss the tail end of summer in Seattle. It's one of my favorite weeks, but fall is here now, and I am just ready for cozy sweater season. Anyways, hit me up. Let me know what you're thinking. Let me know how you're feeling. You can reach me at 206-903-5397. Or DJ at kexp.org. Sending some love out there to Randy, listening from West Seattle. Always wonderful to hear from you. Barry, the one who keeps things alive here at KEXP. Thanks for hanging. And Jeff, hey, all the way from the Bay. We love hearing from our brothers and sisters from the Bay. Yay. So on today's show, lots of good stuff up ahead. Again, more brand new music sounds that I discovered from Indonesia that I'm excited to share with you all. We brought the crew down there to film some totally rockin' bands, and I just want to give you all a little sneak peek at what we filmed, who we filmed, and what that might sound like in the next few months. Also got some music from artists that we love, who filmed some live sessions, artists coming to town, and more. Speaking of favorite live sessions, one of my favorite live sessions of all times was recently released on our channel just last week. Enelchi came and absolutely rocked the studio, and I want to play one of my favorite tracks from them. This is off of their latest album, Here Comes That Crow, almost breaking the internet there with their performance. Let's go ahead and give them a listen. The track Ultimate Prescription here on Eastern Echoes KEXP.

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We're all human all the time. Let's run back some of those tracks. That last track you heard from Amsterdam-based, Indonesian-made, Nusantara Beat. That was off of their self-titled release, Gapura is the name of that track, and they have been one of my absolute favorite bands of all time in the last year. The entirety of that album is a masterpiece, so go ahead and check that out. I've linked all that information for you in the real-time playlist. Before that, you heard from Harry Rosely off of his legendary 1976 album, Titik Api. The name of that track was Jangga Warang, and during a time when prog rock was his sound, he was integrating traditional instruments like the gamelan and other Indonesian sounds to form this incredible album. So go ahead and check out that album as well. Inalci kicking off that set with the live version of their track Ultimate Prescription. That is off of their brand new album Here Comes That Crow, which tells the epic about the warlord Khao Khao, and the song is an allegory about life's precariousness. The band even wrote a poem to explain their work on that album, and it goes, "Doyoung, doyoung goes the small boat floating down the river. Whether the chased or the chaser, no one can stop. Just beneath the boards lie the underworld." Powerful stuff. Go ahead and check them out. I've actually linked also their KEXP live session. If you loved that track, you'll love the entire performance. Hey, thanks for hanging out tonight. I want to send some love out to all of you gorgeous folks listening out there in radio land. Just got a sweet message from Amber out there in Beacon Hill, who writes, "Selamat malam. Indonesia captured my heart first through gamelan performances from Cornish in college, leading to travel to see Balinese gamelan. And it is such a beautiful instrument. I'm right there with you, Amber. Val, lots of love your way as well, as you listeners out there who I don't have a name for. I've got more music coming up ahead for you. Music that we covered during our trip to Indonesia just these last two weeks. I went on an epic trip to film some live sessions with local Southeast Asian bands, and it was an absolute treat. I mean, the local music scene out there is insane. And it was an honor to be able to just take a snippet back for our audiences, for the rest of the world to see. And one of these bands that I'm excited to feature is a legendary band, actually one of the most influential Thai pop, indie pop bands of all times. They're an all-girl trio by the name of Yellow Fang, formed in the mid-90s. They were kind of the pioneers in indie music. So let's go and take a listen to the latest from them. This is Ashitan here on Eastern Echoes, KEXP.

0: That was Inspirative, post-rock band from Bangkok, Thailand, off of their album Inertia Part 1. Beautiful track there. They're known for their cinematic ambient soundscape. It's heart-wrenching music. We had the privilege of filming them live while we were in Indonesia, and let me tell you, they are incredible live. If you're floating away right now, they are incredible live. So excited to release that live session when it comes out. Commemorate before that, emerging from the hazy musical depths of Kuala Lumpur. That was their track Slow Down, released just last year. We also had the amazing honor of filming them as well. I just kind of ran through a whole set there featuring artists that we invited and brought into our makeshift little studio in Bali. Kicking off that set with Yellow Fang, an all-girl trio based out of Bangkok. Legends in the indie rock scene in Thailand, influential on all levels, and they are actually working on a brand new album that is set to release later this year. This one's their new track. That one was their new track, Api Tan.
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0: Thanks for hanging out with us tonight. My name is Diana Ratsamy, and you're listening to Eastern Heckos here on KEXP, live with you every Thursday evening. We're playing music from the music's... Yeah, that I can... Re-say. We're playing music from Asian artists and tapping into the musical scenes all throughout Asia. I've had a little bit of a focus here on Southeast Asia because we did just get back from a gorgeous trip out there, and I absolutely fell in love with the people, with the land, with the tradition, the culture. There's something just so magical about traveling, but also just so magical about Bali. It was a wonderful time, and I am so excited to share a little snippet of that with you all. I want to send some love out there to some listeners. Steve out there in Daly City, thanks for writing in with the neat request, and I'm happy to get into that request at some point in the show. Lots of love here to Chris as well, and Amy, sending lots of love your way. If you want to hang out with us, write us a note at text at 206-903-5397 or DJ at kexp.org. You can also connect with me on my socials. I'm at sabaid.anna. Fun little play on words there, because sabaid means hello in my native language, Laos. So yeah, connect with me. I am still... I think I'm still a little jet-lagged. Right when I landed, I think I slept for 20 hours. I'd never done that before in my life, but like slept on the plane, came home, slept again for 6 hours, woke up for 3, and then slept another 3 hours, and then was just sleeping intermittently, and it's rough coming back to this time zone every time. I've gone back to Southeast Asia almost three times in this last year, and it is rough every time on my body coming back here. Going there is fine. Like, once you land in Southeast Asia, there's something about the heat and the energy. You just are ready to go. But came back and landed into fall. And, you know, I'm feeling cozy and ready for that. It's a good time. I want to get into some new music here with a brand new release from Cornelius. Now, they've been around since the 80s. They're a legendary Japanese jazz fusion band, and I absolutely love this album that they just released. It's called Refractions, and they featured a number of prominent artists on this album. Sean Ono Lennon, Ardo Lindsay. It's a killer album. So let's go ahead and take a listen to brand new music from Cornelius here on Eastern Echo.

0: I keep telling her that her hair's blue enough, but she just won't stop.
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much fun. You heard from the B-side of their Moonchild 45. That was their cover of About a Girl, covering Nirvana. That was Chibo Matto. Before that, you heard from Pizzicato 5, that one going out to Steve, Baby Love Child. What a sweet, sweet song. I love that song. And it is from one of my favorite Shibuya K bands, Pizzicato 5. Actually, I think this journey of trying to discover more Shibuya K records and cassette is going to be on the forefront of my mind for this next year. So if you have any albums you recommend or artists, send them my way, because I am on the hunt. Cubismo Grafico. Before then, another Japanese outfit doing lounge music with loads of friends.

0: Lynch vocals. That one was released back in 1999 off of Escalator Records. Escalator Records were a prominent label based out of Shibuya in Tokyo. They inadvertently were kind of the epicenter of Shibuya K, and at the time, Shibuya K wasn't even a genre. It was just kind of a smorgasbord of music with inspiration from New York and Paris. And funny how these things go. Decades later, Shibuya K came from it after people just discovered this uniting sound from all of the artists that released from their label. So my hunt for more Shibuya K begins with Escalator Records there. Cornelius before that with some Shibuya K influences. That was the latest from the Japanese jazz fusion band. Refractions is the name of that track. Hey, thanks for hanging out. You're listening to Eastern Echoes. My name is Diana Ratsumi. Got more music to come in just a moment.
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0: So much love your way. Sending some love out there to... Let me get these names out there. Justin, wonderful to hear from you. Thanks for hanging with us. Armando, the legend himself, thank you for being here, hanging out. Steve from Daly City, yes, we got your request in. Val and Casey as well. T Smooth from, you didn't leave your location, but Steve, T, thanks for hanging out. And Marco from San Antonio. Thank you all. I am having so much fun hanging out with you tonight, playing some music and new music as well. This one comes from Tabata. They're South Korean, female-led five-piece band. I had the chance to see them live in Seoul just last year at Sundari Fest. They've made a brand new track here on the cusp of a new album. This one's called Choo Choo. Let's take a listen here on Eastern Echoes, KEXP.

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You've got it tuned into Eastern Echoes here on KEXP with your host, Diana Ratsamy. 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Let's run back some of those tracks. Toki Monsta, off of her 2017 album Loon Rouge, was the track we last ended up with. Rouge is the name of that one, and she had recently played over at Bumper Shoot just this past weekend. I heard it was a good one. And I am a little envious of all you lovely folks who were able to make it. If you made it out to Bumper Shoot this past weekend, let me know what was your favorite act. There were some pretty awesome legends out there. Takuya Nakamura was there. I've always wanted to see him live. I keep missing him every single time. So do my best to catch him next time. Before that, we heard from Sogum. She's a South Korean singer-songwriter off of her 2021 release, Imagine, featuring Hoodie. Brand new music from Sailor Honeymoon. Before that, The Worst of Sailor Honeymoon is the name of that album. And Don't Do That is the name of that track. We kicked it all off with Tabada. Their name means pastel psychedelic in Korean. And Choo Choo is the name of that release. Y'all, I'm having so much fun tonight, especially hanging out here with our friend Dave in Denver, and Aru and Justin as well. Everyone, as well as Tom, I'm having just such a good time. So thanks for being here. You know, a lot of things happened in the last 2 weeks while I was away, and one of them that absolutely broke my heart was the passing of our very own Dolly Parton. She was such an influential artist to all people, just a people's person. You know, she represented and loved on so many people, and I grew up singing her songs, and she was one of my first inspirations in country music. And it was so sad to hear about her passing. It was just like that one. And gosh, it broke my heart, but it made me want to share this 45 that I found this last year while I was digging through records in South Korea. I found this really neat cover of Dolly Parton's Jolene by an artist named Yuki Miyame, and I really want to share that with you. So this one goes out to you, my dear Dolly. Let's take a listen. It's Jolene, covered by Yuki Miyame, here on Eastern Echoes KEXP.

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2: Hey, thanks for tuning in. This is Eastern Echoes here on KEXP. Let's run back some of those tracks. You heard from Minoru Muraoka. That was off of his 1975 album, Bamboo. He's influenced the likes of DJ Shadow, Cut Chemist, and other DJs and breakbeat musicians as well. I love that entirety of that album. He plays the shakuhachi, a traditional Japanese bamboo flute, throughout that album, and it sounds so good. For that, you heard from Kim Jung-mi from her influential album Now. That was her song Spring. Hako Yamasaki before that with Kibun o Kaete. And we kicked off that set with a little dedication to Miss Dolly Parton. That was Yuki Miyame's cover of Jolene. And that was off of a 45 that I found while I was digging through Seoul. One of my favorite finds. Hey, we're about an hour left into our show before the wonderful Vitamin D takes things over. And then it is Prometheus Brown with the overnight show. And definitely stay awake and stay tuned to his show. He took such good care of Eastern Echoes while I was away. A lot of love for him. We've got some pretty great things coming up ahead with programming here at KEXP. Stick around for Monday's Aki I Ahora kickoff. You can join us for the annual celebration of the contributions, resilience, and music of Latinx, Hispanic, and Latino artists. It's a full day of Latin music celebration, and then you can stick around because we also have a special performance at the end of that week as well. It's a marketplace and performance with Hermanos Gutierrez here in the gathering space. It'll be a good time. Speaking of live performances, wanted to shout out an artist that I absolutely love that's coming in through town, Celine. She's a Thai-based percussionist, and we had her on KEXP just last year. She'll be performing through the U.S. on another U.S. tour, playing at the she's playing in Portland, Oregon on October 7th at the Starlight Patio and Lounge at the Star Theater. In Seattle, October 8th at Hidden Hall, and October 10th at the Fox Cabaret. Stick around, she is grooving, and absolutely love her work. This is from one of her earlier albums, Garden View is the name of this track. Let's take a listen. Celine here on Eastern Echoes, KEXP.

That was Chúc Thìn Nhân Vui. The latest from Saigon Soul Revival, off of their brand new album set to release tomorrow. So very exciting. Chon Tave is the name of that album. And I'm really looking forward to hearing the entirety of this album play out. It's been a long time coming. I absolutely love this band, and they're actually doing an international tour right now. So if you are in Vietnam, if you are, I can't read these dates. Yes, if you are in Beijing on the 16th of October, they'll be playing at the Folof Fu on the 17th, Nanning Hope Live. And over at Womex in Spain at Las Palmas on October 26th. More information's in the real-time playlist. Before that, you heard from Society 25. That was off of their album Yay Gara, Beer Anda is the name of that track. And Society 25 are a new supergroup from the former group Yeld Derma. I've played them a couple of times on the show. Excellent, excellent group here, hailing from Turkey. Looking forward to hearing more from them. It was a pretty long set. Willow and May Simonis with the latest from the two. That was Crush on Eternity. Sparkle Mommy with Fajas. And then kicked that whole set off with Celine, Garden View, off of her 2023 album Kuta in Siam. You can catch her live on her newest tour October 7th. At the Star Theater in Portland, Oregon, the 8th, Hidden Hall in Seattle, and October 10th at the Fox Cabaret in Vancouver, BC. Hey, y'all, thanks for hanging out. It's been so much fun just playing music with y'all, sending some love your way. I've got a little more than half an hour with you, and then Vitamin D takes things over. Stay tuned, stay late. From 1 to 5 a.m., Prometheus Brown will take over from there. And if you're looking for some fun things to do and you happen to be out there in the Bay, you can join KEXP in the Bay Area at Four Star Theater on Saturday, September 12th. That's this Saturday, for another iteration of Vinelands Live. It's the Bay Area Music Showcase and live radio broadcast with live sets from Mild Universe and Camelia Boutros. 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Hey, so let's go ahead and get into some more music with the love that's happening out there in the Bay this weekend. I wanted to share some music from a Bay Area band that I really adore. They're called Still Deer, and they're a Bay Area-based South Korean band. And they had just released some brand new music. I'm super excited to share this one with y'all. Let's get into it. It's Still Deer on Eastern Echoes, y'all. KEXP.

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2: 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You're listening to Eastern Echoes with your host, Diana Ratsimi, here with you every Thursday evening from 7 p.m. to 10 p.m. Pacific time. Thanks for hanging out tonight, y'all. I want to run back some of those tracks. It's a nice long set there featuring Makara. They're a Bangkok-based Neo Molam psychedelic band from Thailand. That was our track Strawberry Mind. We had the opportunity to host Makara at a KEXP live session earlier this year, and you can see their performance linked in the real-time playlist. For that, you heard from Taiwanese-based band My Little Airport off of their album Sabina. Absolutely love that track. It's a song about nostalgia, longing, and holding on. which is kind of what I feel like I'm doing right now, battling jet lag. So kicking off that set with Still Deer, they're a Mountain View-based four-piece band. And we kicked off that set showcasing a little love to a Bay Area band, because this Saturday we have our new edition of Vinelands live in the Bay Area at Four Star Theater. So there is a chance for you to come gather in person and hang out with KEXP DJs down there. One of these days I'll make a trip down to the Bay Area, and when I do, you'll all know, because I won't shut up about it. I've been wanting to return for a while. Fingers crossed that happens in the next year. So yeah, we're a little about 20 minutes left of the show before the wonderful Vitamin D takes things over, and then it's Prometheus Brown with the overnight show tonight. Let's get into some music. I wanted to share some shout outs to our dear friend Extra Sour, all the way from the Bay. Alex, thanks for hanging out from Portland. Dave in Denver, thank you for the love. And a special shout out to Sandy, a local listener who made a request to hear some music from Tao. And I absolutely love Tao. She's had over a decade in music, going solo now with her new release, and this is the latest from Tao with Nico Case, a song called Catch as Catch Can. So let's go ahead and take a listen to this one. This one goes out to Sandy.

Y'all, it has been such a pleasure being with you all tonight. In just a moment, the wonderful Vitamin D is taking things over. Let me roll it back with some of these tracks first. This track that we are currently grooving to comes from Indonesian pop. Oh gosh, no, dream pop band Strange Fruit. This is off of their 2025 release, Iridescent. Before that, you heard from Mitski, Why Don't You Stop Me, from her album Be the Cowboy, and kicking off that set with brand new music from Tao and Nico Case, Catch As Catch Can, on her album set to release next month. If y'all enjoyed the show, you could always re-listen to it in the archive. We hold these archived shows for about 2 weeks, and everything that we played tonight is listed in the real-time playlist. Y'all, my name is Diana Rutzme, and it's been such a pleasure. You could always reach me outside of show hours at diana@kexp.org or at sabaid.anna on my IG. I'm going to leave you all with one last track. This one comes from a listener who requested this all the way from Osaka. Amy, thank you so much for listening from thousands of miles away. Let's go ahead and play your track here. Look Your Back by Himiko Kikuchi. Until next week, y'all. Ciao.

break. Yeah. Ooh. 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

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And across the globe, wherever you listen to your music. This is the Thursday Night Variety Show with yours truly, the tall homie Vitamin D in the building. Broadcasting live from Lower Queen Anne. Accompanied by my lovely assistant, Anya, in the building. Making my playlist look so lovely. A little different for me today. We're going from Studio One. I love Studio One, but usually I broadcast from Studio Two. We're making some really dope upgrades, so hey, I'm in the main spotlight, spreading love through the music. And that's what we're here for. Speaking of the music, you just heard Jocko Jocko. That one's called Celebrate. As we should, because we're above ground. Every day above ground is a celebration as far as I'm concerned. Proceeding that Jocko Jocko song, we had Erykah Badu and my brother The Alchemist. That one's titled Crossfade. Proceeding that, we have Faina Hughes. That one's called Drip. Dripping like water. We begin our set with Ezra Collective. That one's called Someday. A favorite around here. I'm here with you till 1 a.m. I got all the songs for you. I got things for you. I urge you to keep it locked. And of course, if you want to holler at me, let me know how you're doing, how I'm doing, what you're doing, whatever it is. If you want to hear something, dedicate a song to somebody, I'm here, and I'm here for the smoke. Here's how you do it. DJ@kexp.org. Or if it's major, I'm checking my pager. 206-903-539 to the 7. Good vibes, tribe, where you at? Holla at your boy. Let's do this, all right?

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Thank you for being here on a beautiful Thursday night. It's a little chilly, but it's no rain, not too many clouds in Seattle. Hopefully the weather's treating you right wherever you are and wherever you listen. We appreciate you as we spread love through the music. Speaking of that music, you just heard some Dana and Alton. That one's called Summer Nights. Groovy tune. And they're going to be at Numo's tomorrow. And I feel like I really got to pull up because I love their music. I'm trying to finagle my way through the back door, and we're going to do that. Before that, we had See You Next Year. That's right, that's the name of the band. Featuring Sherwin and Sago, that one's called Green Light. In other words, let's get to going. Before that, we had Dublon and Deeza. That one's titled Sweet Nothings. Before that, we had Odile and Georgia Smith. That one's called Coming Home. Please get home safe. Before that, we had Dahi and Childish Gambino giving us some ism. That one's called Running. And we began our set with Mick Jenkins. And I always mess my man name up, but Kai Cruz Sade, I believe is how you say it. Featuring Stoic. That one's called Up and Away. Speaking of Up and Away, we're going to take you there. Outer space, under the ground, however you want to do it. And of course, if there's a song you want to hear, hit your man up. DJ at KEXP.org or 206-903-5397. If it's major, I'm checking my pager and I'm here with you till 1 a.m. accompanied by my lovely assistant, Anya, in the building. Holla at us and keep it locked, all right? One love.

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Worldwide, satellites, phones, all the things. This is the Thursday Night Variety Show with yours truly, the tall homie Vitamin, in the building, Lower Queen Anne, Seattle. Of course, accompanied by my lovely assistant Anya in the building, making my playlist look dope and fly and all that. And we're spreading love through the music. Y'all heard it. We just heard The Lazy Eyes. That one is called Never Will She Know. Before that, we had Curtis Harding. It's Not Over. Before that, we had Sparkle Mommy. That was called Running. If you're running, go ahead and take a break. Your lungs can't handle it. Stand on business. Before that, we had Ghost Funk Orchestra. Oh, ooh, the ghosts are coming for you. That one's called Ocotillo. It's two L's, I think, so it's Ocotillo. My apologies. Before that, by request, we had Goose.

I'm gonna run that one back. Hold on, man. I love that song. I got some cool requests coming down the pike and whatnot. And of course, I've been running a lot of new Chaka Khan, and I'm gonna keep running new Chaka Khan because that's one of my favorite artists of all time. So here's some of that new Chaka, and I got some requests coming for you. And of course, if you want to hit me up, here's how you do it: dj@kexp.org, or if it's major, I'm checking my pager, 206-903-539 to the 7. Holla at your boy. Good vibe, tribe only. And for the listener that that requested that It's Not Over song, shout out to you and your wife. Much love to you both. And prolonged love. I say everlasting love. We wish that for y'all. Keep it locked, y'all. One love.

cats, should've had my back, said they got my tongue, tongue. Should've said more, should've said less, should've said some. Rhyme move quick and the mouth move quick with a song. Take a sec to bake, take a second take, say it well done.

I feel good. You're where the music matters, 90.3 FM Seattle, 92.7 FM in the Bay, across the globe, worldwide, via satellite, smartphones, TVs, cores, whatever you're doing, thank you for being up in this joint. We appreciate you. This is Listener Power Radio, another Thursday night with yours truly, the tall homie Vitamin, in the building, accompanied by my lovely assistant, Anya, making my real-time playlist look hella filthy. Y'all should check it out because she's dropping facts that I don't even know about my favorite band. And that's why she's here. Y'all can send her some love, too, if you want to. Either way, we're spreading love through the music. You just heard that Thondi. Coco Akeo, I believe is how you say it. Okay, yo. Before that, by request, we had some Witch. And here's another, like, fun fact that Miss Anya let us know. I didn't know they was in the studio in June 2022. Where was I at? See, that's before they invited me to all the parties. Either way, that name is called Shifondo, I believe is how you pronounce it. Either way, I got the record, and I'm glad somebody requested that. Thank you for that one. Before that, we had Paco Khan and Rira with Fur. Proceeding that, we had some Nappy Nina. We like nappiness. That one's called Well Done. Before that, we had Adrian Quesada and my man Keon Harold, who's actually a Northwest dude. People don't know it. That one's called MFAF. Proceeding that, I believe he had pronounced the name Eun. We should go ahead and research that if we can, because that's a crazy... I know I play it, but I never thought, how do you pronounce that? Either way, they're accompanied by Something Good and Dino. That one's called Roller Coaster. And we begin our set with some Chaka Khan. Chaka, Chaka, Chaka Khan. Let me love you, Chaka Khan. Dang it. That one's called Curious Subject. Ain't nothing wrong with a curious subject, as long as they're in front of you smiling and doing what they do, right? And, of course, spreading the love and keeping the peace out here. I'm here with you for about, you know, an hour, 15 minutes or so. I'm going to keep giving you this ism. And, of course, if there's anything you want to say here or you want me to do, hit your boy up, DJ at KEXP.org or 206-903-5397. Of course, if it's major, I'm checking my pager. Send a carrier pigeon, a kite, whatever you got to do. I want to hear from my Good Vibes tribe. And of course, one love. Holla.

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This is the Thursday Night Variety Show, with yours truly, the tall homie Vitamin D, accompanied by my lovely assistant Anya in the building. You're where the music matters. Thursday night is officially transitioned into Friday morning Pacific time. And if you're still with us, we are so glad you are here. Like, for real, for real. Spreading love to the music. You just heard Kylie Tatham and Trayon Kayatu. That one's called A Poem. Before that, we had the Brothers Nylon. That one's called Electric Sky. Bzzz. Proceeding that, we had Honey Dijon and Green Tea Pang, pardon me. I always butcher that. That one's called I Like It Hot. Big tune. Before that, we had Thundercat and Remy Wolf. That one's called Children of the Baked Potato. And that really sounds good. I think I might have to hook that up when I get to the crib. All the chives, bacon, cheese, sour cream. I got it all, baby. Green onions, what you know about that? We begin our set with Iman Europe, Keenan Ellis, and Iman Omari. Hella Iman's up in the building. That one's called Surrender. Speaking of surrender, I urge you to surrender your ears to the music and keep it locked right here, 90.3 FM, Seattle, and across the globe, of course, where the music matters. We got tunes for you. Keep it locked, all right?

is a magic number. Yes, it is. It's a magic number. Somewhere in the ancient mystic trinity, you get three as a magic number. The past and the present and the future, faith and hope and charity, the heart and the brain and the body give you three as a magic number. It takes three legs to make a tripod or to make a table stand. It takes three wheels to make a vehicle called a tricycle.

0: In the first 10, you get 3, 6, 9. And in the teens 10, it's 12, 15, and 18. And in the 20s, you get a 21, 24, 27. And it comes out even on 30, yeah.
1: Now multiply backwards from 3 times 10.
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0: 12, 12, 15, 18. 21,
1: 24, 27. 30.
0: Yeah.
1: 30.

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2: That's a magic number. A man and a woman had a little baby.

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Being as young as I am, you know. We all don't want to say nothing else, so we say as young as we are. Now I want to talk about the pronunciation and the realization. Now the educators

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What it is, what it is. It is what it is. It is what it is.

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I gotta get away. Get away. Get up out of there. I'm gonna let this ride for a second before I announce these songs. I sure love the way the song begins.

Shout out Pete Rock. All right, we just let's go ahead and tone that down a little bit. We love that song. Well, let's go ahead and break down what you just heard. You just heard Flaming Ember. That song's called Gotta Get Away. And they had to go. You can tell by the song. Such a funky beat. Before that, we had James Brown, Mind Power. You know it. It's been sampled 61 times. It's crazy. I hope his estate got that money. But yeah, he's worth 61 times is crazy. Either way, breakdancing song. We all know that song. Before that, we had Bob Dorrell. But three is the magic number. Schoolhouse Rock aficionados already know what time it is. Before that, we had the Mighty Riders with Evil Vibrations. Of course, sampled by De La Soul. Y'all might have caught a couple De La Soul samples in that whole set. I kind of tried to throw you a gem as they were at Bumper Shoot, you know. If you know, you know. Before that, you had Adam Wade featuring Johnny Pate. That one's called Brother. Before that, we had Johnny Pate. That one's called Shaft in Africa. And of course, that's off the Shaft in Africa soundtrack. And we begin our set with some Marvel Whitney. What you know about it? We pretty much hit y'all with all kind of funk, and that's okay. That's what we do, you know? I urge you to keep it locked. I got some great requests coming up. And I'm here with you for about 40 minutes, so if there's anything you want me to know or play or feel or anything you want to feel, hit me up, DJ at KEXP.org, 206-903-539 to the 7. I got a request for some Prince. There's old Prince and there's new Prince, which is old Prince. Prince coming from the grave. We gonna get into all that. And yeah, I urge you to keep it locked. And I appreciate all y'all in your ears and your time. One love.

Ah, it's a beautiful morning. At this point, I must bid you farewell. This has been the Thursday Night Variety Show. We're transitioning in the Friday morning. With my brother Prometheus Brown taking us from 1 a.m. to 5 a.m. That said, my good vibes tribe, y'all need to keep him company. And if I didn't get to your request, man, dang it. I'm sorry. I had a bunch of things going on, and you know how it go. Anyway, I'm going to start this beautiful tune over and do my segue the right way. Y'all just heard Turnstile and Blood Orange. That song is called Light Design, the Blood Orange version. Before that, we had Warren 10. That one's called The Way You Move. Yes, sir. Before that, we had some Prince. That one's called I Am You. Originally recorded in 77. Prince was 19 years old, and it's still doing it like that. Before that particular Prince song, we had another Prince song with The Revolution. That one's called Tambourine. Although the studio version of it was all Prince off the Around the World in a Day album. We know that one. We begin our set with Dahi and Kendrick Lamar. That one's called How to Pray. And on that note, I'm going to bid you farewell and pass the wheels of steel off to my brother. My very capable brother, who's nice with the cooking, the rhymes, the DJing, and whatever you need, Mr. Prometheus Brown, and his beanie actually fits. Mine does not. That's my brother. Very stylish brother. I love this dude, man. I'm out. One love.

0: 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This is your host, Prometheus Brown, here till 5 a.m., playing a variety mix. Big shout out to my big bro, Vitamin D, for another excellent episode of that KEXP night show that transitions into the very next day past midnight. It is officially Friday, September 11th, 2026. 10 days left of the summer of the year. That is 2026. Toro Ima, How's It Wrong, instrumental playing in the background. And because summer, although it seemed like hoodie season was around the corner, as it usually does, came back for one last go-round. Summer Nights is what you heard at the end of that set with Lonnie Liston Smith and the Cosmic Echoes from 1975. Before that, Ronnie Size featuring Zach De La Rocha, Center of the Storm from 2000, and we kicked it off with, right at the 1 o'clock hour, Sango and Vic Mensa, Happy to Be Alive, which I am. And I'm ready for these last few days of summer, ready for everything that the fall entails, including this thing that you've probably been hearing about if you've been listening, which is this Fall Drive 90s countdown. Yep, the Fall Drive's coming up, and the theme for this one is the 90s. All you Gen Xers and elder millennials out there who are down a rabbit hole reminiscing on a pivotal year in the Pacific Northwest, or a pivotal decade, that is. So more on that later, but I do have new music from the likes of Abyssinian Creole, Danielle Ponder. And here's a new one right here from Ashike and Tyler, the Creator.
1: Yeah.

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Boost, chuck the deuce. I do moves, you do spoofs. Consider this shit easy math the way I calculate my. Chromacopia, I have my guard down. Try to say I only rap about my cars now. I'm the only

0: This is Mae Simonis, and you're listening to KEXP, where the music matters.
1: Mae Simonis was featured on the track you just heard from Willow. Latest album, The Thread. Ninth studio record and second of the year from Willow. That was Crush on Eternity. Back there, Rochelle Jordan with Never Enough. The Chad Hugo remix off of Disc 2 that just dropped very recently. The second of a series of five EPs where different producers reimagine and remix some of her previous songs. Georgia Smith out of England with Pretend, big album that dropped back in August just a couple weeks ago, but feels like a long time ago. Danielle Ponder with God of You. Pilo with E40 and Krayshawn. A whole Bay Area collab right there. Dumbler from Pilo's summer album, Out the Box. And AZ Chike featuring Tyler the Creator. Look Like My Mama is what the name of that track is. Just dropped last week. That concludes that set, and we're just gonna hop right into the next one. As I mentioned, we're doing this 90s countdown thing, and I got a 90s set ready to go. Not now, but soon, and I'll talk a little bit more about that. But right now, let's get into that Ab Creole. Sun's out. Where the music matters, KEXP.
2: Sun. Yeah. Sun.

better. I'm caught in the weather or not, I will ever be strong as the shelter of arms that have held and give warmth in the winter when I get to kiss all the bruises and splinters. I'm trying to find balance in Libra, I miss you. I'll fly to your palace on wings in September. I will. I'm just trying to figure this when I'm somewhere I love, there's still somewhere I miss.

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Hey, yo. Cannonball Adderley. Bohemia After Dark, Diamond D remix. Diamond D remix of Bohemia After Dark. From a 2006 release called Rebop, the Savoy Remixes. Before that, an ambient track, another instrumental track. That one from Mac DeMarco, who released an 8-track ambient album released on streaming platforms just last week after previously being handed out as a surprise physical CDR. Yes, a burnt CD to his fans on tour. And that 8-track album is called The View from Tian Tan. Jane Remover before that with Dream Sequence. And Jane Remover is on tour hitting the Pacific Northwest in just under a month from now. October 6th in Portland at Revolution Hall. October 7th in Seattle at Neptune Theater. And Seattle's own Abyssinian Creole coming out with a new album called Nostalgia for the Future, releasing a single ahead of the release of the full-length album. Their first in 25 years, following their self-titled debut in 2005. I'm tripping. You know, math. It's not my best quality at 2 a.m., but as we wrap up the first hour, just gonna give you a little preview of what we got coming up. Got something from Open Mike Eagle, Eagle Ghost. Right now, I wanted to commemorate something. Well, technically, it was yesterday, September 10th. It's now Friday, September 11th, but yesterday, Nirvana released a single called Smells Like Teen Spirit on September 10th, 1991, so exactly 35 years ago yesterday, that dropped, and the world changed, the world of music, and especially here in Seattle, of course. So I'm going to let this little cover from The Bad Plus, an instrumental cover of Smells Like Teen Spirit, run, followed by a cover right here on Overnight.

The Bass Palace is right there with Jerry Pearl Jump. It's a Style Sport is the name of the album, coming out on October 23rd off of Sub Pop Records, which you can pre-order if you go to the Shabazz Palace's .bandcamp.com page. I think I'm legit going to put in my order probably right now, right after this break. And you can run back Shabazz Palace's most recent, very recent, live on KEXP session, which was hosted by Street Sounds' own Stassi Boss. It's in the archive for the next 2 weeks or so. Go back to Thursday, September 10th, 3 p.m. during the afternoon show. Or you can catch the video of the performance on our YouTube channel when it drops very soon. DJ Shadow, right before that, with 6 days from his 2002 album, The Private Press. And DJ Shadow will be in Seattle on tour, hitting the Paramount Theater on October 17th. Also on tour, the one and only Gary Numan. Hopefully he'll be rocking the cut that I played called Our Friends Electric. And the dates for those of us around the way up here in the Northwest and Northern California: Sacramento, November 17th. Seattle, November 19th at the Neptune Theater. Vancouver on November 21st. And San Francisco on November 23rd at the Regency Ballroom. Tickets and more dates at GaryNewman.com/tours, or hit the link in the Real Time playlist. Also on tour, on their farewell tour, is L7. The Last Hurrah is the name of the tour. And it's proceeding. Rest in peace to L7 bassist Jennifer Finch, who passed away tragically from brain cancer back in July, but explicitly gave her blessing to her bandmates to continue with their farewell tour. And L7 will be in Seattle on November 10th at the Showbox, Vancouver November 11th at Vogue Theater, and San Francisco November 13th, also at the Regency Ballroom. And more dates also in the Real Time playlist or L7theband.com. Sylvan Esso with a new one called Hot Slob. And Sylvan Esso will be at Seattle's Paramount Theater, which I mentioned earlier, which looks like DJ Shadow's going to be at. No, am I tripping? Yeah, Paramount Theater. And that's February 19th, 2027, and February 25th, 2027. So you got some time to get those tickets. Oakland's Fox Theater on February 25th, Seattle's Paramount Theater, February 19th. That's Sylvan Esso. And we came out of the last break commemorating 35 years and one day since the release of Nirvana's Smells Like Teen Spirit, with a cover of that song from Jay Davey from 2011. It's Prometheus Brown here. That first 90 minutes of this overnight flew by for me. Maybe it's because it's my first one back in 3 weeks. I've been filling in elsewhere, doing Eastern Echoes a few times, Street Sounds a few times, and in my place, big shout out to Sherelle and Gita Bird holding it down this slot for me while I was elsewhere. And welcome back to my good friend Diana Ratsumi, back from Indonesia, as I was filling in on her show, Eastern Echoes. Back to the music. Here's some John Vanderslice. KEXP!

movies, now I'm playing. You in the house, coach, your hair's braided. My knees aching, my hair's graying. Some old school Badu playing. Is it jive talk or Sue saying? I can't wait, I'm impatient. Weekend with the grandbabies, robot car to the train station. I'm still confused by the smart tickets and these newfangled suitcases. Let's take a two-day stasis. New holograms of great places. I hope they got a real gate agent. I saw the light in your eyes twinkle. I grew a beard like a Van Winkle. No crypto in our life savings. That old laugh is the world's greatest. Another bag full of donations. A slow dance for the rotation. Low stamina in most cases. The story is as long as one of Ghostface. Your sweet face was my oasis.

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I felt safe, might delete. 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I'm stuck in a choice I don't want. My body's a house that I haunt. 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

腕

The one and only Kenneth Gorelick, a.k.a. Kenny G, right there with his debut album, G-Force. That was the title track from 1983. Harumi Hosono. I've played the two lead singles off of the new album that he just dropped today on this New Music Friday called Yours Sincerely. That was a track called Ayurveda. And Harumi Hosono is playing two special U.S. concerts following the release of that album. Both next week, September 16th at Radio City Music Hall in NYC, and in Los Angeles on September 20th at the Greek Theater. Open Mike Eagle and Kenny Siegel dropped the collaborative album called Doomed. That was Out to Lunch from that album. Hit that Bandcamp, that openmikeeagle.bandcamp.com link that I dropped in a real-time playlist to check out more of that album. Support the artist directly. Open Mike Eagle also appeared on a remix earlier this year of Let's Get Old from Plato 3. Eli Winter on that one as well, joining forces. John Vanderslice with a new one. Album is Focus. Song is called Temple Street. And we are approaching the halfway point of this edition of the Overnight. 4 hours of a variety mix here, there, and everywhere. Back and forth in time. And speaking of time, the 3 a.m. time machine is coming up. It's been almost a month since the last one. So I'm just going to go ahead and forecast a theme. We are going to be visiting albums that were released in September. Going back to 1976, 86, 96 to the present. Before we get there, here's a little short set. Starting with this Ronnie Laws instrumental version of Tell Me Something Good on an Overnight.

0: see you, Brian. Thanks for the steak.
1: Yeah, man, that song's about that.
2: About aliens?
1: Yeah, man, you didn't know that? This country is founded. It was founded by people who were into aliens, man. George Washington, man, he was in a cult. And the cult was into aliens, man. You didn't know that?
3: KEXP.
1: Oh, man, they were way into that type of stuff, man.
4: You just heard Al Dente from Brian Ennals and Blockhead. Album is called Boat Shoes. Came out in July. An album that isn't even out yet, but we have on our hands right here at KEXP is Ezra Collective's new one called Here Because of Hope. Coming out a week from now, but was able to listen through some of it, and that was the closing track of that album called Most High. And that just about wraps up the second hour as we head into the third. So means we're at the halfway point. Time machine coming up. But first, now I'm going to get into details of the thing I mentioned earlier a couple times. That's the Fall Drive 90s Countdown. And we're looking for your votes, for your input. The voting is live right now. And for the theme of this Fall Drive coming up real soon, is that we're counting down our listeners' favorite songs of the decade known as the 90s, a golden age for so many different kinds of music. 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And very much looking forward to see what you all out there pick. And the voting is open now through September 18th. So for the next week or so, you go to kexp.org and vote for your favorite songs of the 90s. Make your voice heard. Make sure your favorite song is represented amongst the 540 songs we'll be playing throughout fall fundraising. The drive coming up real soon. Ahem. Back to the music. Back to the time machine. As I mentioned, it's my first one in a while. And the theme is albums released in the month of September. And when I look back on September of 1976, one album stood out above all, and that would be Stevie Wonder's Songs in the Key of Life, what some consider his masterpiece among many, but I will definitely vouch for that one. And is the first Stevie Wonder album I got on vinyl, and I still have it, and I might need a new one because I've played it so much. And nothing sounds better than some Stevie Wonder on vinyl. So, gonna open up the time machine with a cut from that album, and we're gonna jump through the decades till we get back to the present. Albums released in September. KEXP.

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I forgive you, now I ask the same of you. While we were apart, I was human too.

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Ah, yes. Give me tonight. Got that playing in the background. George Benson. As I run back the five tracks that consisted of our 3 a.m. time machine in reverse order, released in September 2016 on the final day of that month, 10 years ago, Solange with the closing track of that album, A Seat at the Table, that was Borderline, featuring Q-Tip, produced by Q-Tip. Before that, going back 20 years, an album released on September 19th, 2006, that was Lupe Fiasco's Food and Liquor. And the second single after Kick Push, which is called Daydreamin', from Philadelphia's own, featuring Philadelphia's own Jill Scott on the hook. That was released on this day, on September 11th, a week ahead of the album release in 2006. So, that song, exactly

20 years old today. And the album, 20 years old next Friday. The Roots came out with an album September 1996, also from Philadelphia. Push Up Your Lighter from the album Illadelph Half-Life. Going back to 1986, The Human League with Crash, the album that came out in Human. Of course, the Jimmy Jam and Terry Lewis produced single from that massive hit. And Stevie Wonder's Songs in the Key of Life was released in September of 1976. And we kicked it off with Have a Talk with God. So there you go. That's what was going on exactly 10 years ago, 20 years ago, 30, 40, and 50. Wow. Songs in the Key of Life turning 50 this month. Anyway, back to music from 2026. Here's something from Rudy, KEXP.

Methotrexate, make a man dream. Ozempic and promethazine, make a man lean. Mars daddy jet lag, make a bitch real mean. Turn into a meme, make a big scene. Broadcast it on the whole block live from the black box. Phone call, liberation or entrapment. Mercury in retrograde at midnight, all was well. But suddenly the box became engulfed with a beam of light. Somebody get some food tonight.

0: This black box need a black ox. This black box is crack rocks, coded and COVID sponsored and hosted. Like checking the yes box on a love letter, they go together. Black box. Like Snoopy and Woodstock, they flew around. Never found black box when the plane went down. 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Same niggas, shame us now. 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Thief in the night, no trace. Moving too fast and it's slow pace. Back in the past, it was no race. Back up that ass, shake it fast with no haste.
1: Cause you a fine motherfucker, won't you?
0: Yeah, black box can be a place of life and death, but outside in the air is where the portal is. Khadijah and Harriet on a golden chariot, flying high nine ether above the dipper, while you greasing clippers, pleasing strippers. But if you need it quicker, weed and liquor, live on TikTok, blasted on the black box.

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Got some Polish jazz playing in the background from Omasta. At the end of the five-song set, you heard Foam Boy, Portland pop duo, post-disco, with Summering from the album Stupid Hot. Sleigh Bells, by request, going out. So a listener out in Greece wanted to hear Real Real. And there it was, Tandy and Regalado, a collaboration between the UK group and legendary Filipino drummer June Regalado, recently gaining recognition after the reissue of some of his songs, including Pinoy Funk, from a compilation called IOK Disco that came out in 2024. And never too late to get your flowers. So Regalado kind of passing the torch on that album by Tandy called Coco Ocayo. Actually, it's a record by both of them. And I dropped the link in the real-time playlist if you want to check out the rest of the songs on Bandcamp or order a 140-gram vinyl available for now. Shipping from Europe. And we'll be gone when it's gone. Also from Europe, from UK, Igloo Ghost and Daisy collaborating as Cyst, long-term collaborators now with a highly rumored duo project officially out. I can't pronounce what the album title is. You can go to real-time playlists to see the character symbols of it. But the song is called Knackered. Right before that, Erykah Badu and The Alchemist featuring Kamasi Washington. That was Black Box from the album Before the World Blows. And Kamasi Washington, I'm gonna talk about it a little bit more. But he will be part of the, I believe we're doing the three... Hold on. There it is. Just pull it up. December 3rd, 4th, and 5th. Three shows back to back to back, comprising the Yule Benefit Tour, which is an annual tradition and benefit that we do. But this time, hitting three different stages in three different cities and featuring Kamasi Washington, who you heard on that Erykah Badu song, with Bartiz Strange. And it'll be at the Showbox in Seattle December 3rd, featuring Mega Cat. December 4th, Crystal Ballroom in Portland, featuring Stas the Boss. And December 5th in UC Theater at Berkeley, featuring Hannah Lou. 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I'll go ahead and drop that in the real-time playlist as well. And Ruti, English singer-songwriter who won the seventh series of The Voice UK back in 2018, putting out some quality music. That was Flowers, single that came out back in July. And now here we are at the tail end of hour number three out of four on this overnight. Got a little over an hour left to go before Early with Eva Walker and the rest of our Friday lineup, which looks real fun. Also want to mention Vinelands. Big shout out to our Bay Area show and our Bay Area DJs. We got Gabriel and Kelly hosting a Vinelands live session for all y'all down in the Bay Area at the Four Star Theater. This is happening, of course, when Vinelands usually airs, which is Saturday evening, 6 p.m. So you go check out a live radio broadcast of Vinelands at the Four Star Theater, September 12th, with live sets from Mild Universe and Camellia Boutros.
Tickets just $15. 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Plenty going on as we transition out of the summer into the fall. Thankfully, summer is giving us one last breath before it looks like it's going to cool down right around the time we switch over to the new season. I'm going to play something from a group that I had the privilege of doing a live on KEXP session with a couple months ago, and the whole session I'm going to be dropping live in its entirety at some point real soon. That'd be a group called By Storm. Here's a cut from their latest album, My Ghost Go Ghost. It's In My Town on Overnight. KEXP, where the music matters.

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0: They say the safe and narrow path. I was on my lonely back then.

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You know, I got here on my own too. That's when you're supposed to. Yeah. It wasn't easy either. Stayed a safe and narrow path. I was on my lonely back then. Used to belly laughing, and there was shit we never had. I don't need your paragraph. My mom may not stay. It's just a quarter pass, and I should have been past telegraph. Ready for the end in mass. We need a straighter and a backspin. They don't know what they knew your ass did. If they missed, they bending backward. You can go and ask them. I walked the barrel bare. I wear my hair until my. And then it's unsafe. Stay the safe and narrow path. I was on my lonely back then. Just a belly laugh. And there was they never had. I don't need your paragraph. My mom made said not stay. It's just a calling.

Mild Universe ended that last set with Everything Must Change. You know what? I should probably turn this down. There we go. Mild Universe, Everything Must Change. And Mild Universe, as I mentioned, is performing on Vinelands Live on September 12th, tomorrow, at Four Star Theater in the Bay Area, hosted by Vinelands co-hosts Gabriel Lopez and Kelly Stoltz. And along with Mild Universe will be Camelia Boutros, also featuring on the live broadcast. Drop the link in the real-time playlist. Or you can also go to kexp.org, check out more info on that. Tickets only $15. Hope a lot of y'all can make it. I won't be there. I'll be up here in Seattle. But I not only hope a lot of y'all down in the Bay Area go, but I might see some of y'all a week later if you come through to Audio Oasis Live. Same time, just a week later, Saturday evening. And you will see Plash if you come through. That's who you heard right before Mild Universe with My Favorite Word. Plash is one of three bands playing Audio Oasis Live, as always hosted by Audio Oasis's own DJ Kennedy. It's happening September 19th in the Gathering Space right here in Seattle. Also featuring TV Star and Glass Egg. Also, drop the link to that in the real-time playlist. And as always, you can go to kexp.org to see what's going on the calendar. New Age Healers with Lost It All. Album just came out a couple weeks ago, but the album release show is happening tonight, Friday, September 11th. Here in Seattle, in the Ballard neighborhood. You might want to go to Sunset Tavern, Sun Adams, and Blue Cocoon also on the lineup. Tickets available if you hit the link in the real-time playlist. Many shows going on. And dope to see KEXP continuing to platform independent artists and an audience out there ready for it all. So thank you for making this happen. And speaking of another independent group that I had the pleasure of getting to host their live session, that was By Storm with In My Town. And I dropped the link also in the real-time playlist for those of you who might have missed that. It was recently released. And real interesting stuff to just zone out on. I was, as I watched that live session on video, I was transported back to actually being there in the room and just kind of being blown away. So check it out if you get a chance. And by the way, this is Prometheus Brown with about 48 minutes left in this episode, this edition of The Overnight. And I got queued up. You know what? Gonna be surprised, but let's start off with something new from the War on Drugs. KEXP.

0: Don't wear again, be a little again. Again, Molambian. 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
1: Lila.
0: Oh, ouais, Lila.
1: Oh, la glace déjà.
0: Oh, ouais. 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

0: my shit advice, you know what I'm saying? 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
1: when we are together, we got power. We have shifted from having a seizure about what the man got to seizing what we need.

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On this day in 1990, Angelo Badalamenti, composer of the Twin Peaks theme and the entire soundtrack, released the soundtrack, turning 36 today on September 11th, 2026. At the end of the set was Clips with Inglourious Basterds, with a shout out in one of the bars. Pusha T saying, watching Tiafo with the open, that's the only back and forth that I'm posting. We really netted what we grossing. And sending that one out to the whole DMV, but in particular to my favorite to win it all. Let's go, Big Foe. Your Old Droog, featuring Georgia Ann Muldrow. That was I Don't Care. New album, Bread and Butter, coming out on the 25th of this month. Also coming out, not this month, but next month, an album from Don Richard, featuring, actually that track featuring Angelica Jelly Joseph. That was Church, with all the U's in Church. Creole Culture is the name of the album, coming out October 9th. It's Don's first album in 5 years. Logic 1000. Living in London, coming out of Australia, electronic music producer Samantha Poulter, a.k.a. New album titled Confirmation, coming out October 2nd. And you heard The Only One from that album, featuring Raheem Redcar, a.k.a. Christine and the Queens. And The War on Drugs just released a new joint called Who's That? And we got our hands on it. You can go to Bandcamp and check out more on that song. Just released, 2 days old. And I'm going to let this Twin Peaks theme run as I ease into the next set, which will include another anniversary of sorts. An album released on this day in 2001. On a historic day, tragic day, but also a day that some music dropped that endures till this day. So, I am, of course, talking about The Blueprint. Also in the set, we'll have some Nappy Nina. And I have room for a request or two before I get up out of here. Hit me at dj@kexp.org or 206-903-KEXP. Shout out to the next break. Let's get to it. KEXP.

Should've had my back, instead they got my tongue. Should've said more, should've said less, should've said some. Mind move quick and the mouth move quick with a song. Take a sec to bake, take a second, take, say it, well,

Virgo from Nas and Dougie Fresh featuring a man who's celebrating a birthday today. That would be Ludacris. Born on this day in 1977. Happy birthday to Ludacris. Phoebe Bridgers, newest one. That was Lost Weekend. In the middle of the set, Nappy Nina and Suave. Collaboration between Oakland producer and MC with Philadelphia beatmaker. That was Well Done. Right before that, Cali Zone, LA based by way of Sacramento, Zay All Caps, aka DJ Swagalog, a proud Swagapino. Satellite from the album My Uncle Told Me Some Real AS on the phone yesterday. Jay-Z with Heart of the City, Ain't No Love, from the album The Blueprint that dropped on this very day 25 years ago. And that almost does it for me. We got Eva Walker in the house, who will be kicking off early at the very top of the hour in just about 8 minutes or so. And we're doing a little transition thing here where we're all sharing the same room for the time being. Again, as I said, transitions, seasonal transitions, school back in session, all the things. Got a couple songs left. Before that, want to give some shouts. First two, it's not a overnight unless I get to say what up to my guy Barry. Big shout to Barry. Mary IPA, Raymond out of New Jersey, Rob also in New Jersey, Christopher in Wilkes-Barre, Pennsylvania, also in Pennsylvania, Philly to be exact, that'd be Marshall, Skid and Taylor in SF, Manuel out in Los Angeles, East Coast, West Coast, well represented on this overnight. Thank y'all for tapping in. It's been a pleasure. You can usually catch me in this time slot, as well as popping up all over the place. Hope you all have a great weekend. I'll tap in one more time, but first, let's crash out.

0: concludes this edition of the Overnight, the last one of the work week. And now it is officially Friday. It's the weekend. You know what that means. 5 a.m. is here with your host, Evil Walker. Coming up next, it's been a pleasure. Prometheus Brown here. Have a great weekend, everybody.
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Hi, welcome to Early. I'm Eva Walker, trying to get my life together here in the studio. We're all kind of sharing one booth right now, so you know, just making it work. But luckily, today is effing Friday, which means we do whatever we like here on Early. What does the F stand for? It's fun, it's a little freaky, and it's on the fly. So give me all of your wacky, amazing requests. This is the only day I do not prep for. It's just as it's in the description, it's on the fly. So I don't know what's coming up in the show. Laughter. That's right, J-Dub. Laughter. You heard Steve Lacy with BB off of Oh Yeah, fantastic album. Love and Rockets. So.

No theme. No theme yet. Yeah. That's the thing about Effing Fridays, is that maybe in the next hour we find a theme and we're like, okay, this is what we're doing now. But let's just have fun. That's the point of this. So, it's for me, and it's also for you, and for us to just go, you know what? What a week. Let's just make some stuff up, because it's Friday, and we don't have to pay the repercussions until Monday, except by then they'll forget because it was the weekend. I have no idea what I'm talking about, J-Dub. I'm looking at you for safety. Like, can you save me? You'll be there in five. Got it. Great. Okay. All right. Well, let's see. What should we start with? Oh, you know what? There is quite a few death anniversaries, including this artist who I just love and ran into a live performance of him playing this song, which I had not heard prior to that. But Peter Tosh passed away on this day. Let's see, that was back in... Oh, it's not updated. Okay, well, Peter, believe me, he passed away on this day. And I'm going to play his song, African, because I just think it's so good. Here it is. 87? Thank you. 1987. We lost Peter Tosh, but his music still lives on. And this is off of the release Equal Rights. Here is African.

0: KEXP. I'm Eva Walker. Hi. I don't know if I said that the first break. I know I sound like Owen, but I'm Eva Walker. And you heard Ministry. Every day is Halloween. Me and J-Dub were talking about Ministry, and I told him, you know, being born in 1989, my introduction to Ministry was very heavy metal, industrial rock. And when I was working at a thrift store, that song came on, and a coworker said, "This is the original Ministry." I said, "No, it's not." I didn't believe him. In fact, it is. Wow. And you heard Art Deco out of Vancouver, BC with Disappear Here, brand new single from that artist. And on this day in 1987, we lost Peter Tosh at the age of 42. You heard one of my favorite songs from him, African.
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0: No, Owen, I don't want any spam, okay? Thanks. Okay, we got a really great request from Ashley. Not that Ashley, but a 7-year-old in West Virginia requesting one of the greatest songs of all time. You know what it is.

I totally thought I was playing the next song, and instead I hit the microphone on. So now I feel like I should say something. Here's your next song, All in Notes. Stacy requested this in Wyoming. So there we go. That's how you make an awkward moment. Make it more awkward and switch songs and do Warren Zevon. Oh, do we want to, you know what? Oh yeah, Pete wants to keep the monster theme going. Okay, you know what, Stacy, we will still have Maneater, but you know what, we're gonna keep the monster thing going. This is why this is effing Friday, because I can mess up and not feel effing awesome. I can feel good about this. All right, I'm pulling up the song in 3, 2.

0: man eater going out to Stacy, who mostly wants to terrorize her twin brother on his birthday. So it's your birthday too then, Stacy? What? Twins? I love that. You guys should start a band. It's a really good idea. Happy birthday. And you heard Warren Zevon, a request for Pete, who wanted to keep the monster theme going after hearing Blue Oyster Cult, Godzilla, an amazing request for Ashley, a seven-year-old in West Virginia. Thank you for that.
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0: All right, and thank you to everyone tuned in. We're getting a lot of messages. We are doing our best to reply to as many as we can, but we are reading all of them and looking through all your requests and things that are happening in your life this Friday, or today. It is effing Friday. It is fun. It is freaky, and it's on the fly. Yes, this is the day where I hop on the air at the end of the week and just go nuts. So thank you for indulging this theme. That's not really a theme, but is a theme. And got some listeners saying, Epic Friday's the best. I'm glad you're enjoying it. Me too. I also got some listeners, including our friend Raymond, who wrote in talking about making a 90s playlist and how hard it's been to do that. 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That's going to be very, very fun. So as a 90s kid, I already made my list. And yes, Raymond, I agree. 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And if you're in the Bay, after you've done your homework, and that's voting for your favorite songs of the 90s, then reward yourself by going to the Four Star Theater and checking out Vinelands Live. It is happening tomorrow with some amazing music. It's only $15. It's going to be hosted by our Vinelands hosts, Gabriel Lopez and Kelly Stoltz. That is in the Bay Area. It is tomorrow at Four Star Theater. Vinelands Live. Go check it out. Reward yourself after making that very hard list. All right, let's play some more music here. So I was going to play some Dead. I got a request for that. But before I get to that, I'm going to play a song for Bruce, who's turning 64 today, and then says, but in my head, I still feel 35. I feel that, Bruce. I'm 37, and I still feel and look 22. Thanks, J-Dub.

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0: J-Dub, every time I play this song or attempt to play this song, I always play this incorrect version that I... This... It's a lullaby. Yeah, but it's The Cure, you know? Like, we're goths. Like, we don't... Come on. We don't fall asleep to actual lullabies. That's right. God, I need to get you a microphone because everyone probably thinks I'm just talking to myself right now.
1: Well, that would be fine, too.
0: Yeah, that would be fine.
1: As long as you can have a meaningful conversation.
0: So, while this is lovely, let's play the one we meant to play.
1: We need the synths.
0: Here's for all of us goths out there. Oh, God. I was like, I'm holding my breath. Like, please be the right one. The Cure. KEXP.

0: Tuesday and Wednesday, October 6th and 7th. Get more information. Check out the Real Time playlist. That song titled Move Like You Do. You heard Bibio Sound Machine, Concept of Love. You know, they were technically my little girl Hendrix's first concert, actually. They played for our KXP VIP Insider Series event. It was awesome. And Grace Jones, Pull Up to the Bumper, going out to Izzy in Wisconsin, wanting to hear some music from her. And The Cure with Lullaby, the correct one we wanted to play. A request from Rachel in Maine. And Dead for Steph in LA. You heard Mood Ring. And Brian, who requested Sylvanesso with Hot Slob. And a request for Bruce with a happy birthday. Bruce turned 64 today. And you heard The Beatles' When I'm 64 off of Sgt. Pepper's Lonely Hearts Club Band. There you go. I guess that's the theme. It kind of turned into an all request. Kind of all request Friday for this effing Friday. All right. Keep it coming.
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0: All right, and just a reminder that join us for Monday, September 15th. We are going to have our Aquí y Ahora kickoff day, and I will be on early, and it's going to be such a great lineup of music and celebration, and it's happening from 5 a.m. all the way through 5 a.m. Tuesday, so boom, and it's a celebration of Hispanic Heritage Month through September into October, so I hope you tune in for the kickoff day. Again, that's Aquí y Ahora, and if you miss it, you can go to the archive and archive the show for up to 2 weeks. That show and anything, even this show, if you want to listen back. All right, we're going to play some it's not new, but I guess it's apparently new to KEXP.
4: Definitely new to us. You know.
0: This is J-Dub, by the way.
4: J-Dub. just want to say that we get so many more emails than we can respond to. We certainly read them all, and we get many more requests than we're able to play. But sometimes somebody sends us something so weird and so crazy that's never been played before, even though the song is from 1983, that we just have to do it.
0: I'm so excited.
4: Yeah, so this is from the album Battle Hymns for Children Singing by the band Hazy Fantasy. Here's Shiny Shiny.
0: Check out the Real Time playlist for the spelling of this band, too, by the way. All right, J-Dub, take it away.

0: World Party here on Listener Power KXP. You got it tuned early. Ship of Fools going out to Jason in Indiana. And they might be Giants for Scott. Don't Let Start. Love that song. And you also heard, okay, how do you say this? It's Hazy.
1: Hazy Fantasy.
0: It's just spelled funky.
1: It is spelled so funky. But it's a funky tune, Fantasy. So that tracks.
0: Yeah, that was awesome. Thanks, Peter. Yeah, well, there you go. It's got its first play on KEXP.
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0: All right. Lots of music still to get to in this final half hour of early. Well, less than a half hour. So we are just going to jump into it. I hope tonight you will see New Age Healers. If you're here in Seattle, they're playing at
1: Sunset. They're doors playing at 8:30, show at 9.
0: Thank you, J-Dub. Yes, they're playing at the Sunset. Show's at 9, doors at 8:30. Get there early, yeah. Okay? Don't be the person that's walking in like, oh.
1: See the openers.
0: I just got here. It's 10:30. Like, come on. Yeah, support the openers. Go see New Age Healers. And here is a song off their newest release, Blowing Smoke Through the Choir. This is You're the Sun.

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0: That is a great song. Devil Town from Daniel Johnston, a request from our very own J-Dub. And that comes off of Welcome to My World, the music of Daniel Johnston. And The War on Drugs has a new single out titled Who's That? And you also heard music from local band New Age Healers. They're playing tonight at the Sunset Tavern in Seattle. Doors at 8:30, show at 9. Be there on time, please and thank you. I like when people show up to shows on time. And shout out to listeners who one on the East Coast saying, I wish they would New Age Healers would tour the East Coast. And another listener who is excited about the show tonight. Skip is going. Very cool. And J-Dub, you know what? Actually, before I do that, let's pay some bills.
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0: All right. There's a lot of folks who wrote in today. We appreciate it. Dustin, Neil, Casey, Raymond, Jeff, Heather, Stacy, Jeff in Wyoming, Steph, Barry, we got Alan in Orlando, Jasper in Savannah, Georgia, Angie, Lise, as well as Jason and Mike, Scott. Man, folks listening from Kentucky, Indianapolis, Chicago, Louisville, Kentucky as well. Oh, two Louisville listeners, John and Mike. Very cool. Darren in Bremerton, Co in Ontario, Pete in Pennsylvania, Dave in San Francisco, Don, another Jeff in New Jersey. Hello to all my Jeffs out there. Jerd also tuned in. Brian, Anthony, Andrew, Kevin in Boise. Let's see, John in Massachusetts, Danny in Pennsylvania. We've got Tribs in Connecticut, Rachel in Maine, Nico in Nevio in Switzerland. Very nice. Amy in San Antonio, Sam in Trout Lake, Washington, Peter in Connecticut. I don't think I have time to run through all these names. I'm going to go faster. Hugh, Pam, Aaron, Matt in Brooklyn, John in Las Vegas, Brian in Philly, Shelley, Holly, Juan Carlos in Romania. Very nice. Ken, another Jeff. Hoy in Olympia, Chelsea, and I think, okay, that wasn't so bad. That's it. Thank you for your messages. And make sure you all visit kexp.org, vote for your top 90s songs, because we're going to be counting them down during the fundraising drive. Just want to remind you to do that. And also, if you're in San Francisco, to go to the Violins Live tomorrow at Four Star Theater, being hosted by Violins' very own hosts, Gabriel Lopez and Kelly Stoltz. Okay. Hey, J-Dub.
3: Yes, Eva?
0: I don't have a Friday song.
3: But if you did,
0: it would be
3: this one.

Man, I love that song. Happy effing Friday, everyone. And shout out to Megan, who says, Lover Boy, it's got my vote for the United States of What Eva Friday song. And thank you to everyone who wrote in, send in requests. These effing Fridays are so much fun. And it's just a day to, you know, let the week be what it was and put it all into some groovy music we want to hear and do whatever we want. So stick around for the morning show with the wonderful John Richards that is coming up next. I'm going to leave you with one more song. And I hope you have a fantastic rest of your day, your weekend. And I want to just shout out Jerome, who wrote in, who sent a really just moving message. The song I'm going to end with doesn't relate to what I'm about to say, but I do want to acknowledge it. It is the 25th anniversary of 9/11. And I just want to extend my love from all of us here at KEXP and from all of us, especially here on Team Early, to the families that lost someone to 9/11, whether it happened on the day or from effects after it, the days and weeks and months and years afterward. We salute you and your grief and the healing process, however that's helping you, just know that we here at KEXP and on Early have not forgotten at all, and we won't forget. And definitely, I just wanted to acknowledge that. That was, man, what a day that was. I think I was 12 years old when that happened. So thank you for tuning in. And with that, I hope that this show gave you a little bit of happiness or humor or whatever it did for you. But we love you here at Early, and stick around for John, and make sure you vote for your top 90s songs that you love for our fall fundraising drive countdown. Thank you, J-Dub, for your help. And J-Dub actually chose this request. This is Loose Fur and the song Chinese Apple here on KEXP. I'll see you on Monday for Aki'i Ora. Bye.

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0: KXP, where the music matters and you are not alone here on a struggle day for many on the 25th anniversary of 9/11. Interpol's NYC off. Turn on the bright lights, remembering and honoring those victims of the attacks on 9/11 and those who have perished over the last quarter century from cancer and other illnesses that is just coming to light the other day. And after yesterday's news around AI as well, we are in a world where sociopath billionaires are very much in want our destruction. And I think we're all waking up to that very sad fact. And I assume humanity will find an answer. I'm going to stick with that hope. But my God, to build a home from the cinematic orchestra, Devotchka's live version of How It Ends, live with the Colorado Symphony. They are so good live. And so many people check in who saw them recently. They will be at Seattle's Benaroya Royal Hall. Friday, November 13th, this is crazy. They'll be performing their music from the beloved Oscar-winning film Little Miss Sunshine, and with the big screen playing, and all proceeds from the concert go to Seattle Children's Hospital. And I didn't realize that part of it, and I was just telling Owen off the air, have you seen Little Miss Sunshine lately? Because we just watched it a couple of nights ago. It is a perfect movie. I've seen it before, but it is, if you want to feel better about this world, watch that movie again. It is so good. You're going to watch it. You're going to watch it. Okay, give me a book report when you're done. I want to know all about it. But how great is that? November 13th. I hope I'm free that night. I need to go to that. Owen, let's go to that.
1: I'm in.
0: Someone call Amy. Hey, we're going to that. Odessa featuring Betty LaVette, The Last Goodbye, seemed fitting today. Title track to the Odessa record. And Moby, whose birthday is today, God Moving Over the Face of the Waters. A different version of that. A lot of piano in that. And speaking of, Amy, that was the morning show theme. Loose Fur is what Eva left you with here on Early. So good to see her this morning. So good that you're here today with us and this community. That is what we are, looking out for one another. Somebody's got to. We got to stick together, humanity, and people with empathy and kindness and want to just live. Seems like a baseline. Just live in peace. Mike in Greenwood checking in. I'm loving the song choices this morning. Thanks for reminding us that we're not alone on this difficult day. Dylan from San Francisco. And I love how my morning coffee feels like the opening scenes of a movie with your opening set as the background. Wow, Dylan, thank you. I appreciate that one. I'm going to get your name right. Adobaki in Tunisia wanted to send a quick note of appreciation from Tunisia. And it's later here, and your morning show is making my afternoon shift absolutely amazing. That last set was a beautiful, brilliant way to start my session. Thank you for keeping the great energy and music flowing across the miles. So great. Clearly, we learned technology is going to kill us all. But also, it's really nice that we can use it for good and listen across the world. Evan from Fargo checking in. Salty in Edmonds. Jason Albuquerque. Tracy in Federal Way. Johnny and Emily in Vermont. Happy anniversary today. Adam listening in Ashland, Oregon. Lindsay in Issaquah. Christopher checking in. And Pete. Both are in Wilkes-Barre, Pennsylvania, and Chip in Pennsylvania. We have so many Pennsylvania listeners and a lot of New York listeners, like Dan in New York and Christian from Brooklyn, who's visiting Seattle. As for some Beastie Boys, nice pick. Prema, good to hear from you in Berkeley. Todd, happy birthday. Wanted to hear Sig Rose or the War on Drugs. I can do that. Mac in Edmonds and Sarah checking in from France, one of my favorite countries on the planet. All right, this is the morning show. I am John Richards. We just played Interpol. Let's play another one. This is from the new record from Interpol. It's called Wounded Soldier. On KEXP, you are not alone. Do not give up. I want you to give up. Don't.

0: KEXP, a very happy birthday to Richard Ashcroft. Glad he was born. The Rolling People from their masterpiece, Urban Hymns from The Verve. Also, if you're thinking about songs for the 90s countdown, boy, there's a few on there you could vote for. I ran through my list really quick, and so, many regrets. lucky man. Probably put that on my list. Rolling People's a good one, too, from The Verve. 7 minutes of glory there. Fontaines D.C., Marianne, the new lead single from their upcoming fifth studio album, coming out October 16th. And Interpol, Wounded Soldier, This Mirror Weighs a Ton, the name of that. Interpol's playing Rogers Arena in Vancouver, B.C. on Tuesday, September 29th. What a many dates they have coming up. I cannot recommend them enough. They were just on the show, should have that session up soon, and they were so nice. The band, when we were done, they noticed my son's shirt, which my son's wearing this Japanese version of a Sonic Youth. No, that's my oldest. God bless him. I raised him right. Anyways, my son, I'm bragging a little, I think, on accident. He's wearing a Japanese print Sonic Youth shirt because I raised him correctly because I'm a perfect father.
1: That's true.
0: Anyway, the Interpol guys are like, hey, oh my God, we have this Japanese print of the Turn on the Bright Lights, which we played earlier, shirts. And he told the roadie, they're like, hey, man, go grab them. What size is you? And they gave all my kids shirts and me. And as a parent, like, you treat your someone's kids with respect like that. They are forever okay. And you know what I mean? Like, when someone looks out for your kid or someone's kind to your kid, you never forget it, right? Yeah. And then the opposite's true, of course, as well. You never forget that, but I'll remember that. So anyways, if you want to get a lot of airplay here on the morning show, be nice to my kids.
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0: All right, morning show here on KEXP. I hope you're hanging in there on this Friday. We got some nice notes coming in from our friends everywhere on this Friday. Amy wrote in, hey, John, thanks for mentioning the November 13th Benaroyal event with Devotchka. Parker, my 13-year-old, will be singing with Northwest Girl Choir. Just want to shout out a wonderful youth choir for girls and gender expansive youth. Ah, Amy, that's everything. How great is that? That is just everything that's good in this world. Mac and Edmonds, Sarah in France, Josh from West Seattle, Amy from Whitefish, Montana, checking in, Riley from Lake Stevens, Jen in Portland, Kennedy in San Francisco, Chris on Beacon Hill, hang in there, and my friend Tamar in Brooklyn. Good to hear from you, friend. Hang in there today. No, it's a rough one. Let's see. You can reach out DJ at kxp.org. You can text us 206-903-5397. And, you know, earlier in the week, I've only on the air 3 days this week, so we couldn't have an album of the week. So we declared an EP of the week, which is Chronic Town. Chronic Town.
1: What?
0: Why you forget the bit, man? Come on. We got a whole list of things we have to do here. There's like 500 inside jokes we have to keep track of in our defense, though, Owen. Okay, I'm going to try it again. Are you ready?
1: Yeah.
0: You all warmed up?
1: Yeah.
0: Okay. So earlier in the week, we decided we're going to do an EP of the week. Chronic Town.
1: Chronic Town!
0: Good job.

0: Happens. Ah, I forgot how much I love that song. Nothing Much Happens from Ben Lee off the excellent album Breathing Tornadoes. And I do believe it's Ben Lee's birthday today. It is. Born on this day in 1978. I love you, Ben Lee. I love you. It's not weird. I should make it weird, Ben. Quivers, You're Not Always on My Mind. One of our favorite songs here on the morning show. And Sam Nicholson of Quivers, a very nice fella and very talented, was born on this day as well. And I got a few messages from people having birthdays today. And that is such a, that is a tough day to have a birthday. I get it. And you can't really be vocal about it. But both things can be true. You know, it can be difficult. You know, it just, it can be. Both things can be true. We need to be better about that. REM before that with Gardening at Night. That is our EP of the week called Chronic Town. So weak.
1: Well, Chronic Town.
0: It's the worst. This is going to be in your review.
1: I'm told I'm doing this.
0: It's going to be in your review. I'm sorry. It's just going to be. We're just going to, we're going to go over to Owen.
1: Chronic Town! Chronic Town! Chronic Town! Chronic Town! I'm having PTSD from this.
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0: Wait, do we do reviews? All right, morning show here on KEXP. Dear Owen, gold star, you get a promotion.
1: Great.
0: You're now the executive producer of the morning show with John Richards.
1: I don't want it.
0: You're now the producer of the morning show with John William Richards. Okay. Hi. How you doing? Weird, tough day for many. And yeah, I'll leave it at that. Lots of people checking in today. Thank you for the messages. We appreciate it. I'm very open to coincidences and things happening for a reason, little ESP here and there. And I just played Ben Lee, and I had him on the show in New York. I remember that. It was an amazing session. And I had announced during that performance that my wife at the time was pregnant with our child, Arlie, my oldest. I just remembered that. And it was during a session, which it was just a coincidence, too, because I had met my ex at a Ben Lee show. And I'm remembering that, too. Anyway, I got this message from Christy. She wrote in, good morning, longtime listener of the morning show and Amplifier. It's my son George's 10th birthday today and has a request. I'm going to play. His father and I are going through a divorce, and your messages of not being alone have really helped us this past year. Thank you for everything you do. And I went through this, and everyone's situation is different. And, you know, when I got my divorce, and we should all get one. They're great. My son was 3 at the time, and we were in New York and in Seattle. I was going back and forth, and clearly a very difficult time. But I have to say, and then my situation was different in that I had full custody and decision making after all was said and done, and raised him. But what was best for him didn't feel like it at the time. You know, I think we stay together for our kids, and you hear that. It's very cliche, but it's very true. Like, but kids know. Kids are so smart. And you know what? Yeah, your parents are your parents, and they're humans, and they're doing their best, and the kids are going to be okay. You're doing the right thing for your kid. That's if that's your North Star, then you're going to be okay. So you all hang in there. I know it's not easy. All right, they wanted to hear, just so happens, one of my favorite songs of all time. So I appreciate you, Christy. And George, you rule. The big 1-0. Two digits, man. Here's Sometimes on KXP.

And then he crumples, drops into the gutter, cuts strings, lay eggs, twitching. The flood swells his clothes.

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0: Rising, Bruce Springsteen here on KEXP. Dan in New York, wanted to hear that? Yep, on my list. Thanks for reminding me. The War on Drugs new song is one of the best songs I've heard in recent memory. Dear God, who's that? The name of that, I think, worked well with U2's Bad. And I hope, I know this happened because a few people wrote us. That goes out to everyone who sat in their car belting out those lyrics. I see you. I appreciate you. You did the right thing. The Unforgettable Fire, Bad, the song, U2. The band. James in there requested, thank you again for that message, and very happy birthday, George, turning 10 today. Sometimes the orchestral version, just a beautiful version of that song. And that was everything. I'll be right back.
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0: Morning show here on KEXP. How you doing, Owen?
4: I'm good,
0: John. All right, man.
4: 4 hours of sleep, brother.
0: 4 hours?
4: 4 hours.
0: 4 hours. I did there's a wake-up time, okay? When you wake up and you got to pee. That's the truth. And, you know, anything before 3, I feel like, is okay. You're going to get back to sleep. Anything after that is trouble. I woke up at 4 and was like, no. This is the bad one. This is the bad one. And I went back to bed, and I fell back asleep. But the reason is I have not slept very well in 5 days. So I think it was exhaustion. Yay!
4: Thank you, exhaustion.
0: You helped me sleep last night. All right. We got friends everywhere, like Courtney and Michelle from West Seattle. They're heading out to Chicago. I love Chicago. Say hi to everybody. Angela in Pasco. You hang in there, Angela. You got this. Derek from University Place, Washington. Porter in Everett. Happy third birthday, Porter. The weird dude voice coming out of the machine is telling you happy birthday. Don't be scared. Ashley in Albuquerque, John in Brooklyn, silently, secretly singing at the top of his lungs. You're doing it right. Amanda in Sacramento, Aliza in Northeast Seattle, Jackie checking in, one of our many friends in Manhattan today. You hang in there as well. You're not alone. Kim on Lopez, thank you for creating a safe space for our hearts to crack open. Sometimes the weight of what's happening personally and the weight of humanity feels so overwhelming. Oh, that was my whole day yesterday, Kim. Thank you. Here listening to the morning show, I can let my guard down. Tears are flowing as I write. Thank you for seeing us and holding us. I will wear my You're Not Alone shirt today because I am not alone. Thank you, Kim. Very well said. Sarah as well said, well, if your intention was to leave people in their cars and parking lots screaming those songs, job well done. Thank you, Sarah. Gold star. And then I want to shout out Pete and Raleigh. You know how much I love people to put their art in the world. Everybody, you have it in you. Some kind of art, any kind of art. Put it out there in the world. Don't worry what other people think. Trust me. Somebody tells me I suck once a day. If I listened to them, I wouldn't have done this show and created this community. Get over what people think of you. It's going to stop you from making your art. Who cares? They're not making art. They're jealous. They're upset. They're not even on the sidelines. They're not even in the stadium. They're outside in the parking lot drinking 13 beers and saying, you shouldn't do that. Shouldn't run that play. They're not even in the building. Make your art. Put it out in the world. We need more of it. So tired of people trying to bring people down when they put art in the world. Drives me crazy. And never look at comments. Pete and Raleigh shared an incredible photo of his artwork. I'm currently installing my artwork, listening to your show, and sobbing tears of gratitude. This is 20 years of work. 20 years listening to your show as well. I know this because a number of the titles of songs you're turning me on to are in the art. Forever in Your Debt and A Sustainer. Pete and Raleigh doing it, bringing the art out. I love it. And by the way, the show is at Wilson Arts Center in Wilson, North Carolina. I don't know if we have any other listeners anywhere in the area of Wilson, North Carolina, but get your ass to this show, Wilson Arts Center. Go give my man Pete a high five. Thank him for putting art out in the world. That is brave and it is vulnerable, and it is brilliant. All right. Owen, I'm not on one soapbox. I'm on 10 soapboxes
4: chronic
0: today.
4: Town.
0: That's Chronic Town. I'm this tall today. Let's see. Look. Okay, I'm just going to take 1 second. Okay, Owen Murphy? We have got to take a stand.
4: Okay.
0: As humanity has to take a stand. There's so much evil. But there's so much beauty and art in this world.
4: Amen.
0: We have got to make a stand for it, especially on a day like today. I don't know how we all get this, all get together to decide this, because we probably should, because, you know, if not, we're in trouble. But, you know, just, I don't know. We just need community. We
4: music,
0: need it so
4: baby.
0: Desperately. So many good people out there.
4: Music.
0: Okay. I want to shout out our friends, John and Emily in Vermont. Happy anniversary. Said, I'm writing with a request for you to play a song that you'll almost certainly play today. Really, what could it be? Show me the Friday song. Not familiar. First discovered KXP. First discovered KXP in her college years as a graphic design student. The morning show became a mainstay to the point that we intentionally featured Show Me as the near closing song showstopper at our wedding celebration back in 2005. So you, KXP, and you specifically have been a big part of our lives together all that time. Well, that is an honor. So this is for you. Dance!
5: Nah, man.

0: Ensemble. Very, very cool record called Classics Volume 1. It's called Can't Get Enough. The LaTroite House Ensemble is a live band dedicated to reimagining, preserving the culture of house music through live performances. They put these songs together on this new one called Classics Volume 1. I cannot recommend it enough. It was made for Fridays. Hercules and Love Affair and Hips and Lips. With their version, one of my favorite songs, called Boy from Book of Love. Classic 1985 song, covered very well. Barry Can't Swim with Dance, Dance, Dance. Dance Me to Dance in the Friday song on The Morning Show. Be right back.
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0: KEXP, yeah, talking a lot about art in that last set. Got a nice text here from Ashley, proud amplifier in Portland. Thanks for the shout out for art in the world this morning. Listen to your show as usual, preparing for the closing reception of a 2-person art show at Purple Door Gallery here in Portland that features this piece, Good Trouble. And that's awesome. I haven't shown in a while, and forming community over art has been so rewarding and encouraging. We need it. Big time love for KXP. I wish I'd seen that, Ashley, before I went to Portland this last weekend. So much good art, and we're just talking about, you know, Seattle's lost a little bit of this. Just all the small independent artists out there that are in this community that supports it. I know we have that in the Bay and in Seattle. Portland's just so good at supporting arts. It was great to be around a lot of art and books and community in Portland. Got a great city there. It's always good to get down there. We are calling it a warm blanket city. You know what I think about, I love about Portland? Portland is Portland. It is proudly, this is who we are, which you gotta love that. So thank you. Appreciate you sending that art our way. Dan wrote in, I'm in the middle of launching a photography site to try and make my way in a habit I have had my whole life. This is hands down the most terrifying thing I have ever done. Owen Murphy, grab the microphone. You are the executive producer now.
4: I refuse.
0: When you were younger, yeah. When did you stop making music?
4: Oh, well, I stopped when we had kids.
0: Yep.
4: So that would have been, oh my gosh, I don't know. 2002 or so. Mostly it's because I was sick of humping a gigantic bass amp up 4 flights of stairs to play to fives of people at Coney Island High.
0: Sure, but okay. And then you didn't play music for decades.
4: For 15 years, and it was this station that got me back into it.
0: And then you put art back out in the world with a different kind of... You know, you could have... What I'm trying to say is you could have never picked up that guitar again.
4: Yeah.
0: And you did.
4: I did.
0: And it's terrifying to put art out in the world.
4: Yeah, it's terrifying to put art out in the world and then to convince people, or just to share with people and hope that they like it.
0: Right.
4: Yeah.
0: And how to deal with those that don't.
4: Yeah, and a lot don't, actually.
0: Yeah. Yeah, well,
4: I'm making a joke, sorry.
0: Yeah, not yours. But I have sympathy for that because it probably means there's someone who wants to put their art in the world and haven't been able to.
4: Yeah.
0: So they criticize other people's art.
4: Well, keep in mind, this is your art right now, this show.
0: It is the most therapeutic thing in my life, and it's not even close.
4: Yeah.
0: Putting music together for people, creating community is saved
4: it's a
0: to
4: super
0: my life
4: great thing.
0: 20 times
4: yeah.
0: over.
4: Yeah. So. It's incredible.
0: So I'm proud of Dan. When he says it's the most terrifying thing he's ever done, he means it. It's terrifying.
4: It.
0: Here's my art. Here it is. I'm putting it out in the world. So I want to hear from you. maybe from someone who heard this and put out in the world after this radio show today. It's pretty great.
4: That'd be amazing.
0: Yeah. Zach in Seattle, Eva in West Seattle, Andy in Wisconsin, Nicola in Portland checking in, and Emily in Charleston, West Virginia. Hang in there as well. You're not alone. DJ at KXP.org. You can text us 206-903-5397. And we get one for the Beastie Boys. Yeah, a really good message from, let's see, Christian. Greetings from Brooklyn via Seattle this morning. I've been on a mental health break, traveling on my motorcycle for the last 3 months, and I finally arrived at the doorstep of KXP. I'll be stopping by this morning. You make it out here, Christian? You here yet? No. We recognize him. He'd probably be, you know, road worn, helmet in his hand. I had wanted to request a song fitting for my travels, but instead, on the 25th year after the harrowing events that rocked our city, it's Soul. After having lived through that profound tragedy experience, I'd love to hear Beastie Boys, an open letter to New York City. If you see a guy in moto boots and a helmet, I was right. I came into the gathering space, I might need a hug. I first discovered KXP around 2009 when you were in New York, simulcasting at WNYC. I immediately became an amp flyer, and my world has been richer ever since. Coast to coast, around the world, we're all just trying to make sense of the short time we have here, and the sense of community and connection you have created enriches and touches so many people. One that's exactly what you're just talking about. Across our pale blue dot of a planet, love and compassion will always triumph over hate. Thank you, Christian. We'll see you soon. Listen up.

0: Music Matters. I love that song so much. Everything about it. I've got Believers. That's you. DJ David Bowie from the Lodger album, You Are What You Play. Okay, LCD Sound System, Losing My Edge. Seemed fitting today. Off the self-titled release, also next to I Was a DJ in 2015 from two-man giant Squid, here and only here on KEXP. Beast Boys, an open letter to NYC off to the five boroughs here on the 11th day of September.
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0: And Owen, that's why Ryan Sandberg is the best second baseman ever played for Chicago. Thank you for all the messages today. I appreciate you all very much. A lot of art talk, a lot of people showing their art and letting us know about it. So awesome. Our friend in North Carolina is going to get some visitors, we hope. I want pictures. I want receipts. Can you come and visit one of our Morning Faithful putting art in the world? The other thing is you should make a living at it. Do you know there's so much money in art and music? You're like, no, there's not. Yeah, there is. See, all of this comes in and then the companies have taken it over. They make all the money. On Spotify, for instance, they make billions. The artists make pennies. Oh, and you pay your mortgage from your Spotify plays, right? Right? I mean, you must. Because your art's there. No, what's happened, and it's happened with the major labels back in the day. They took over the art and the creativity of amazing, vulnerable humans. And the filter goes to them. Not to the artist. The clubs, you notice that? They're taking, oh, shoot. Oh, wait. Oh, my God. Artists are making money at shows? Take that over. Charging merch fees at shows now at clubs. You have to pay them to sell your shirts. That's why when you see a van or a band outside of a venue selling their stuff, buy their stuff. They have to pay for the gas in there. Their van. Anyway, Aaron wrote in, hey, John, from a fellow Spokaneite, shout out, texting this morning with an ulterior motive, since you've been talking about art so much this morning. Want to plug our Swedish MS art show happening tomorrow at Overlook Walk on the waterfront. Want to spread the word about this event featuring artwork created by artists living with multiple sclerosis in our community. Amazing. Want everyone living with or affected by MS to know they are not alone. The Swedish MS Art Walk show happening tomorrow at the Overlook Walk on the waterfront. That is everything, Aaron. That is all the things. All the boxes here I have, I'm checking them all. Amazing. Jane in Oregon, I'm making hand-painted cardboard signs for my booth at an art market this weekend. Love it. Yay! Does it belong in the Louvre? No. Is it bringing me joy and doing wonders for my mental health? Absolutely. Well said, Jane. Stephen in Portland said, as an artist, I'm very lucky to have my designs put on the big stages. It also comes with the masses of peeps who like to crap on stuff. It took me years of hurt to realize I'm not my work. Just because something isn't well received doesn't mean I'm not good at this or don't find joy in it. Well said. I like the people who say, well, I could do that. Okay, do it. Shut up and do it. Jason in Kirkland, Tia in Burien, hang in there, you're not alone. Peter in Madison, Wisconsin, good to hear from you as well. Other artists saying hello today, and you are an artist. Melissa in London, Adi in Seattle, Ken in Seattle, Natalie shouting out friend Kaylee,

who has a booth at the Mont Mary College Art Fair this Sunday in Milwaukee. Again, find Kaylee at a booth at the Mont Mary College Art Fair this Sunday in Milwaukee. Nick DJs on Fridays on a small radio station in Ketchum, Idaho. So tune into Nick as well. All right. Thanks, everybody. Appreciate y'all for checking in and giving us a place to hang out today. This is a remix from Night Bus. It's called False Prophet. Plenty of those going around right now. KX.

about watching some good friends screaming, let me out. Tomorrow gets me high, high, high. Turned away from it all like a blind man. Sat on a fence, but it don't work.

0: KEXP. Where the music matters under pressure, twice the vocals only, and the studio version of Queen and David Bowie. I had the opportunity to stand in the studio where they recorded that in Switzerland earlier this year. And there's a statue in this beautiful town of Freddie Mercury. It sits right on the water. And when you touch it, you feel love. I don't know how else to say it. You just feel, I did. It was like like a TV show where you touch something and you're in a time machine. That's how it felt. But you could, in the studio, you saw their last setup, like their cigarettes were like preserved. And I'm not kidding. They had, it's amazing. Anyway, travel if you can. M83 with Outro. Right before that, you heard Policy of Truth from Depeche Mode, one of, I think, 100 songs that will show up on the top songs of the 90s, as they have, you know, most of them. And if you vote, kxp.org, you can decide that. Nightbus getting things started.
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0: All right, that about does it for me. I'm going to leave a few minutes early. I got to go get my kid. He is at camp and needs to be picked up, so I'm going to go do that. Show will be starting a little early. She is up next. I really appreciate you all so much. You'll never know how much I appreciate your love and support and the fact that you create community so we can do what we do here. We're all in this together. Hang in there. You're not alone. I leave you with one more from Chronic Town.
6: Chronic Town!
0: Yes. Stumble. See you next week. You're not alone.

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2: 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I'm Cheryl Waters here with my wonderful DJ assistant, Alex. We're so happy to be here with you today as well. I want to say hi to Nan and Jason in Bellevue, and also Skip and his wonderful dog pack today. Thanks so much for hanging out with us today. And also thank you to a listener, Dave in San Francisco, who says this sets on fire. One of the best shows I've seen in the past few years was Jungle at Outside Lands. And Jungle was in that last set of lots of new songs. You heard a new one from London artist Shy Girl, that song called Lucky Him. Bonobo featuring Nilufer Yanya, that song Youth's Fountain comes from the new Bonobo album Distance in Static, which is out today. Bonobo's playing in Oakland November 14th and Seattle November 17th. And that jungle tune I was just talking about, The Wave, comes from their album Sunshine, which came out in August. And a new song from Chastity Belt called Pavement, and love that that local band is releasing new music out on Suicide Squeeze, a local record label. John leaving us with a song from REM's album Chronic Town. That one was called Stumble. I got a great lineup today of music coming up. I just got a request from Allison in Bainbridge Island, who says, today I'll be heading up to Tacoma for the memorial service of my friend for more than 30 years. Her name is Jen, and her mom, Cindy, died last month with incredible sadness. Her dad also died this week. Jen's parents met in San Francisco in the early 60s as high school sweethearts in the Haight-Ashbury. Jen introduced me to the Grateful Dead as college students and would love to hear Broke Down Palace by the Grateful Dead. Fare you well to my friend and her wonderful parents. Okie dokie. Well, I will get that coming soon. I am not sure why it's not working. That's coming, but right now here is Lily Seabird on KEXP.

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4: 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We're live at 11 a.m. on Monday. You can go back and listen to that as many times as you like if you want to hear it again or if you missed it, and subscribe to our YouTube channel. We'll let you know when we launch the video of that awesome session. You just heard Lawrence, Kansas band White Whale going back to their 2006 album, that song Fidget and Fudge. Grateful Dead, Broke Down Palace by request on listener-powered KEXP, and Vermont-based artist Lily Seabird with that beautiful track Portal to the Past, starting off that set from the album Light Spheres on Their Way, which came out early in 2026. We're asking you to vote for your favorite albums, or not albums, actually songs from the 90s. And what a great decade that was for music. And you can go to kexp.org and vote for your faves. And we're going to count them down during the fall fundraising drive. A countdown is so much fun and made even better when we get lots and lots of votes. So let us know what you love from the 80s and we will get you on our countdown, and it'll be so much fun to see what everyone was listening to and loving from way back then. I have so many albums that I loved from the 90s, and I'm having a hard time narrowing it down to just 10, but such is life. These are the good problems to have, right? And I am working hard to narrow it down. But not only because we have to narrow it down to not only 10 albums from the 90s, but actually songs, I've come up with this wonderful album, Gish, which I loved in the 90s, and I'm having trouble narrowing it down to a song from it. I think I'll definitely put something from that album on my top 10. Which song do you love on this one?

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3: Such a big fan of Heartworms. The album Glutton for Punishment came out last year. That song called Celebrate. And you also heard Mona et Toi, a Barcelona-born alt-rock union of French singer-songwriter Alison Manicourt and British-Persian composer-producer Shervin Hejazi. The new Mona et Toi album, Radical Romance of Mind. And you just heard the song, I Love You. The Smashing Pumpkins from the Gish album, that song called Tristeza. And something from that album is going to appear on my list of my favorite songs of the 90s. We're asking you to vote right now at kexp.org. We're going to be counting them down during the fall fundraising drive in just about a month. So please go to kexp.org and vote. And as I always say, if you can't narrow it down to 10, just use all the email addresses you have. That's fair. All's fair in love and music. And I want to make sure you know about the KEXP Yule Benefit. We've turned it into a Northwest tour this year, or a West Coast tour, you could say. December 3rd, Kamasi Washington and Barty Strange are going to be playing at the Showbox in Seattle. And Mega Cat will be opening that show. On December 4th, we'll take it to Portland, Oregon's Crystal Ballroom. Stas de Bas opening for Kamasi and Barty Strange. And December 5th, we'll be at UC Theater in Berkeley with Hannah Liu opening the show. Again, Kamasi Washington and Barty Strange will be at all three shows, as will I. Going to be traveling with the tour, and I can't wait to see you. You can go to kexp.org and find out more information and pick up tickets to any or all of those shows. Maybe you want to go on the tour with me as well. And I'm so excited. I have yet to see Kamasi Washington live, and I am so very excited about that. I've seen Barty's a number of times, and such a great artist, and it's going to be an incredible Yule Benefit this year, and I am so excited to have you join us. And I did see Kamasi Washington on the very final episode of the many seasons of Homeland, and he was playing a show in Iceland, and it was just so riveting. I always think of that when I listen to his music, so can't wait to finally see him live. Hope to be joined by some of you as well. Alabama Shakes has returned with some new music, the album I Must Be Dreaming, and here's a song called Garden on KEXP.

0: UC Alameda, Oakland, San Francisco, an affiliate of the University of Washington.
1: I'm Cheryl Waters. You've got to tune to the Midday Show on KEXP, where the music matters, a request for Sun from Caribou. That comes from the 2010 album Swim. And you also heard Atlas Sound going out to JJ. And Maria wanted to hear that Caribou, by the way. Thanks so much for that request, Maria. It always sounds great to hear that song. And you also heard Alabama Shakes from the newest album, I Must Be Dreaming. Coming up next, I've got music from Wishy. We're all loving this song, Sensational.

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3: I'm Cheryl Waters. 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New Age Healers from the brand new album Blowing Smoke Through the Choir. Their CD release show is tonight in Seattle at the Tractor Tavern. They played last night in Olympia. And then Owen was up early for the morning show today. So hopefully he's going to get a little disco nap today and rock it out at the Tractor Tavern tonight. You also heard the Stone Roses' Tears from the album Second Coming. And that one is going out to Christine. You also heard Wishy. Sensational is coming from the new album Nature's Pill, with

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Second cup of coffee time.

0: Another band from Lawrence, Kansas on the Midday Show today. I played White Whale earlier, and that is Paw from their 1993 album Dragline, that song called Jesse. Velocity Girl from their 90s album Copacetic, that song Audrey's Eyes. You also heard Mary's Danish. Hellflower comes from the 91 album Circa. Some good ideas for your favorite songs from the 90s. We're going to be counting them down during our fall fundraising drive, which is in about a month. And we're asking you to vote for your favorite songs from the 90s. Audrey's Eyes by Velocity Girls, definitely on my list. You also heard some new music in that set. Kiwi Jr. from their new album, Blowing Up. And Kelly Stoltz, that Bay Area artist and KEXP Vinelands host, with a new album called If You Don't Know Me By Now. Rolling Blackouts, Coastal Fever, She's There, from Sideways to a New Italy.
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0: Debbie in Portland said, seriously, it was the best surprise to hear Mary's Danish just now. My dear friend Stacy and I wore out our Mary's Danish cassette driving to and from Portland and Eugene in the early 90s. Thanks for the throwback. Brandy says, Velocity Girl just made my day. And Kurt in Durango, Colorado, wants to say hi to Caroline and Ajax, friends listening in San Francisco today. Brian in Philly loves the Stone Roses, and Charlie the dog and Neville the cat are tuned in from Orcas Island today. Want to say hi to Brooke on Vashon, says, my husband Steve and I are KEXP amplifiers on Vashon Island, and we heard all of your visual art call-outs this morning and love that you're doing this. I'd love to throw my upcoming show in the loop, opening Friday, October 2nd at Vashon Center for the Arts. It's Tidal Bodies, Paintings and Cyanotypes by Brooke Gassiot. Very exciting. You can check out VashonCenterForTheArts.org on their events page. Brooke, thanks for letting us know about that. Any excuse to go out to Vashon Island is good for me. And Hannah and Roy tuning in today, loving the dead earlier today. Hannah's home with a sick pup. Give them a sweet little squeeze for us. And a listener writing in today, Shauna, letting us know that it's Moby's birthday.

0: Duran Jones and the Indications covering David Bowie's Young Americans. They do such an excellent job on that. Black Pumas, Confines from their self-titled 2019 debut, and Dahi featuring Moses Sumney on the brand new album Black Boy. Lots of guests on this new record. Super, super compelling. Absolutely love it. Childish Gambino, Kendrick Lamar, Amber Mark, Vince Staple, Channel Trace, Curtis Wells, and so many others. Again, Dahi on KEXP with a brand new album out called Black Boy, the highly anticipated debut from the Inglewood-based producer extraordinaire Dakuri Anachi. I'm Cheryl Waters. You're tuned into the Midday Show on KEXP, where the music matters. You also heard Black Marble in that set from their new album. Darren in Minneapolis saw them live a week ago and said they were fantastic. And Moby kicking off the set from the album Play that came out in 1999. Maybe that's one of your favorite songs from 1999. It's called Porcelain. And wishing Moby a very happy birthday. David Wedgwood said, "What a crazy coincidence. I watched Moby's documentary last night and partway through. Hey, there's my friend Cheryl. Tough doc, but good to see you pop up. I did not know that Moby had a documentary or that I was in it. Oh my goodness. You have to tell me more about that. I'll have to check it out." Ames says, "Speaking of art shows this morning, I just got accepted into my first art show. It's in Capitol Hill at Blue Cone Studios, and the opening reception is during Art Walk on October 8th, 5 to 9 p.m. Artists will be recreating preschooler drawings in a variety of mediums, and I've chosen functional ceramic sculpture." Thanks so much for sharing that, Ames. That's Blue Cone Studios on October 8th from 5 to 9 p.m. Jesse on Lopez Island, love the pedal steel in that Paw song I played in the previous set. Kevin in Finney Ridge, Kelly in Georgetown, Pete in Pennsylvania, and Rich and Franco in Phoenix, all excited about the Paw track. Gotta love that music from Kansas, eh?
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2: 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It's called My Dream Is Yours, the special KEXP version. Andiamo.

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1: the Museum of Flight, presenting Runway to Runway, an exhibition of flight attendant fashions from modest to mod. Guests can see colorful styles of uniform design by Jean-Louis Valentino and Pucci and discover how the attendants wearing them led a civil

13th. Ghostland Observatory live on KEXP with Move With Your Lover and Merchandise also live on KEXP. That song called My Dream Is Yours. And coming up next, I've got something new from Shabazz Palaces, who were live on KEXP yesterday at 3 p.m. If you missed it, you can listen on our 2-week streaming archive at kexp.org.

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5: You're tuned in to The Midday Show. It's KEXP, where the music matters. The title track from Dead Pioneers' album, Post-American, which came out last year. Matt in Magnolia loves that one. La Tigre, New Kicks is the name of that song. And that one going out to Grace. You also heard Blue Cocoon, who are playing tonight at the Sunset Tavern in Seattle with Sun Adams and New Age Healers. Earlier, I misannounced that New Age Healers would be at the Tractor, but they will be at the Sunset tonight for their album release party. And Blue Cocoon is going to be playing with them, as well as Sun Adams. London band Hazy Waters, Take Me Home is a new song from them, and Shabazz Palaces from Seattle. Ah, World, I Won the Alphabet from the upcoming album, It's a Style Sport. Coming up next, I've got music from Laura Veer. She has a new album out called Temple Songs, and this one is Out from Undercover on KEXP.

That is Rosalie from the 2024 album Bite Down. Rosalie played live on KEXP last summer. You can watch a video of that session on our YouTube channel. Alex has put a link on the real-time playlist at kexp.org. Alila Diane, that Portland artist with the new album Who's Keeping Time, that came out in May. You also heard Laura Veers with a new record called Temple Songs. I'm Cheryl Waters. Thanks so much for joining me on KEXP, whether you're listening at 90.3 FM in Seattle, 92.7 FM in the Bay Area, or kexp.org or the KEXP mobile app. You are very much appreciated and love you being a part of this community. 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Want to say hi to Noah in Everett, Damien in San Francisco, Wes in Portland, loving that new Ceremony album, and Maggie in Portland, hearing some of our shout out to our creatives today, and says, I'm running an art show makers market tomorrow evening in Portland from 5 to 9 p.m. at Replicant Beer and Wine. We're attached to our sister store, City Noise Records, so you can peruse some awesome art records and hear some awesome DJs later at night. I work at the best spot that supports music, art, and community. Come one, come all, and it's free. Again, that is an art show and makers market tomorrow evening from 5 to 9 p.m. at Republican Beer and Wine, right next to City Noise Records in Portland. My good friend Troy Nelson is up next with your afternoon show, and Monday is Aquí y Ahora kickoff, and we've got special guests on throughout the day, and I will be back on Tuesday. I'll be listening on Monday. Don't forget to vote for your favorite songs of the 90s so we can count them down during our fall drive. You can go to kexp.org to do that. Here's a band. I think they were putting music out in the 90s, and they've got new music now. They're called Blonde Redhead on KEXP.

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3: 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A good kid. 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
5: Eternity is not never-ending, everlasting. 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

You are listening to KEXP. That is the latest from Death Valley Girls. Basic Witch is the name of that track. Death Valley Girls. Going to be back in Seattle at the Neptune on October 6th. You heard music from The Heavy going back to their 2009 album, The House That Dirt Built. Short Change Hero is the song. And some music from Amber Lucid, Get Lost in the Music. And starting off your afternoon show today, Sinead O'Brien with that song, Girl Kind. My name is Troy Nelson with you here on the afternoon show. Looking at all of your messages, your musical suggestions. And you can send those to 206-903-5397. Or, of course, you can email dj@kexp.org. And I'll do some shout-outs throughout the afternoon show today. I've got tickets to give away a little bit later for a show that's in Seattle. It's going to be for Kruder and Dorfmeister on September 28th at the Showbox Soto. I have multiple pairs to give away. So stick around for your chance to win those. Lots to get to today here. Here on the Friday edition of the afternoon show, here's new music from M83.

0: listening to KEXP, the afternoon show. And that is Pedro the Lion right there. Modesto is the name of that track, which is really just sort of an ode to granddaddy. I had a conversation with David Bazan about that song, and he was very, very awesome to talk to. It's on our YouTube channel. You can see that performance from David Bazan / Pedro the Lion. And speaking of, and also Pedro the Lion, going to be in Seattle December 12th at Numo's. And you heard granddaddy themselves before that, going back to 1997, and that song AM 180. You heard music from Nick Monaco, and that song is called Conversation Piece. And new music from M83 are back, going to be releasing an album on the 25th of this month. Blister Sunrise is the name of the track. Their new album is called I Wrote You a Letter.
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0: You're listening to KEXP Afternoon Show. My name is Troy Nelson, and looking at all of your messages coming in, got a message from Brian in Portland talking about that Pedro the Lion granddaddy Modesto song. And Brian said, the person, Jim, he makes reference to in that song is the rhythm guitarist for granddaddy. And he later played with Modest Mouse, and he's also my cousin. Well, that's cool, Brian. Thank you so much for letting us know. And we've got, Bob in Champaign, Illinois, who is Bazan's manager. Oh, very cool. Lots of connections today. Valerie in West Seattle, thank you. Emily in Illinois. And we've got Beth and Brian in Madison Valley. Thank you, Ryan, in the Ballard neighborhood. We've got Greg, KEXP's Greg in Magnolia. Michael in Redmond. And we've got Super Jeff out in the gathering space. I'm pointing my finger at him right now, and he's pointing back at me. In Seattle, visiting in Seattle. Going to go see New Age Healers. So that is really cool tonight. All right, what else do we got going on? Let's see where this takes us. This is the latest from Abibio Sound Machine right here on KEXP, the afternoon show.

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1: All right. That is music from the Dandy Warhols here on the afternoon show from the album that came out in the year 2013, Tales from Urban Bohemia. That song is called Horse Pills. And we had a request for some Iguana Death Cult that's coming from Matt in Philadelphia. The Rotterdam band Iguana Death Cult, they have an album out that was released a few months ago called Guns Out. I Like It, It's Nice is the name of that track. And a request for some MGMT, Little Dark Age is the name of the song and the album, that going out to Valerie in West Seattle. And you heard music from Gene Dawson, and that is from last year's Rockabye Baby album. And at the top of the set, you heard music from Abibio Sound Machine, the new album. It's out today. It's called Chopping Mountain. Menso is the name of the track, and it's all right here on your afternoon show.
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1: All right, thank you for being with us. My name is Troy Nelson, in for Larry Mizell Jr. on the Afternoon Show, Friday edition of the Afternoon Show. As I mentioned before, I have multiple pairs of tickets to give away for a show that's happening in Seattle at the Showbox Soto on September 28th. It's to see Kruder and Dorfmeister. So definitely stick around for your chance to win those. And up next, I've got new music for you right here out of the UK from Bonobo. It's called Always on Your Side.

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0: are listening to KEXP, music from Fontaines, D.C. right there. That song is called Here's the Thing. New music from Gwen. And Gwen is a Welsh songwriter, bassist, multi-instrumentalist, and producer. Gwen does it all. And that song is called Pop. And before that, you heard music out of Detroit from Moody Man, going back to the 2021 release, Keep On Coming. And you heard some Nina Simone in there from a beautiful compilation that came out 20 years ago called Remixed and Reimagined. And that song is called I Can't See Nobody. That's the Daniel Y remix. And at the top of the set, the latest from Bonobo featuring Joy Crooks on that song called Always On Your Side.
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0: Thank you for being with us. Thank you for supporting KEXP. We are listener powered and we want to keep it that way. So with your support, we are able to. So thank you for supporting KEXP. Looking at all these messages, thank you, Josh writing in. Josh said, sounding great today, Troy. Curious if I could pass you a playlist. I just relocated to Kansas City this year and I've been kind of blown away with the local scene here. I'd love to share what I've found so far. A lot of these artists are little known and every play helps. Heck yeah, please do. Send me any playlist of bands from Kansas City. Off the top of my head, the only one I can think of is, I think Sweeping Promises are from Kansas City, if I'm not mistaken. That's one of my favorite albums of the year. Thank you, Kevin in Sonoma County, and thank you, Matt, listening in from Philadelphia, and Dave in Denver, and Jeff in the Bay Area, JJ in California, Brian in Portland, Bob in Champaign, Illinois. We appreciate all of you. All right. What else is going on? Yes, I have tickets to give away, which we will do very, very soon. It's for a show in Seattle, and that is to see Kruder and Dorfmeister. They're going to be performing at the Showbox Soto on September 28th. We'll do that very, very soon. But up next here on your afternoon show, this is the latest from Caroline Rose.

0: You're listening to KEXP. It's the afternoon show. Thank you, Interpol, for continuing on and never disappointing. Wings on Fire, the name of that track. Sending that one out to afternoon show producer Charlize, who's only 10 feet away from me. Gang of Four before that. Damaged Goods is the name of the track. And you heard music from Sweeping Promises. And Shooting Shadows is the name of that track. Loving this new album out on the great Sub Pop Records. It's called You Say I Romanticize. Sweeping Promises out on tour. Going to be playing, September 18th. So coming up at the Rickshaw Stop in San Francisco. And then playing at Baba Yaga in Seattle on September 22nd. And you heard the latest from Caroline Rose, who's gearing up to release a new album at the end of October. That song is called Chow Mein. And it's all right here on Listener Powered, KEXP, your afternoon show.
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0: All right, it is KEXP, and who's writing in? Somebody's texting in right now. Danny, thank you, from Birmingham. He's coming from Birmingham, talking about somebody else. Okay, Danny, hi. And then Danielle, an amplifier out of San Francisco, Eduardo in San Francisco, and Aaron in Kansas City. People let me know some bands from Kansas City that I should know about, and thank you. Keep them coming. All right, what do we got next? Did you get to hear Shabazz Palaces yesterday? I was lucky enough to go run down the hall and watch at least half the set. Loved it, but I had to run back to the booth to get back on the air because Stoss, the boss, hosted the session. And they were just fantastic. And I see we have another brand new song from Shabazz Palaces right here. It's called Jerry Curl Jump, and it's right here on KEXP.

shades. Dancing at a nightclub, hoping that the DJ won't stop. Hands can touch somebody sexy. You're not sexy if you don't walk in with your mirror shades. Round here they wear their mirror shades. You cool with that?

0: here live at the Waterfront Village with my friend, the zombie, Jonathan. You're looking good. Jonathan just got an awesome face paint job. What do you think?
1: I like turtles.
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0: It is KEXP. It is the afternoon show, and that is Cherry Chola featuring Chico Sonido on that song called Perla. And before that, you heard the Archie Bronson outfit, and that song is called Hula. And music from Clipping before that, Mirror Shades 2 is the song. And Shabazz Palace is gearing up to release a new album. The album's called It's a Style Sport. Jerry Curl Jump is the name of that new song. We had Shabazz Palace is here in the KEXP studios yesterday for Live on KEXP. If you missed it, you can hear it on our streaming archive, or of course, you sign up, subscribe to our YouTube channel, and it'll be up before you know it. My name is Troy Nelson, hanging out with you on the afternoon show.
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0: We are approaching the 3 o'clock hour. My name's Troy with you on the afternoon show. And up next, out of Seattle, this is Lucha Luna, a remix of the song Don't Get Out of Line.

purple hat, cheetah print, dancing on the people, rolled up at the after joint, dancing, dancing on the people, people dancing on the people. I got people on the people, people dancing on the people, with the people on the people, smoking CO2. See me, see you dancing on the people, climb up on the booth, hanging from the people on the people. 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I got people on the people, dancing, dancing on the people. I got

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1: You want to change the world? 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And if I'm still around when you've got it, give me the rules and I'll try to live by them. 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You play for keeps and you play to win. 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

0: I'm not saying I'm going to rule the world or I'm going to change the world, but I guarantee that I will spark the brain that will change the world. And that's our job, is to spark somebody else watching us. We might not be the ones, but let's not be selfish. 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I don't know how to change it, but I know if I keep talking about how dirty it is out here, somebody's going to clean it up.
1: It started in the nightclubs of London and the bars in Birmingham. Then it came to America. No one knew what to call it, so they called it K-E.

0: show. Out of San Francisco, Imperial Teen, they're going to be releasing a full length on October 9th called All Over You. Overdrive is the name of that track. Man, I just can't imagine being in a band for 30 years and still sounding that awesome. Way to go, Imperial Teen. They're going to be playing at the Bottom of the Hill in San Francisco on October 15th. Then we'll be in Seattle at Barboza on October 17th. Before that, you heard Zed's Dead and that song Channel Flipping 2, a sequel to, of course, Channel Flipping 1, which both of those are just fantastic mashups. You hear samples of Modern English. You hear Lupe Fiasco in there. And who else do you hear? 3-6 Mafia, Nas, and more. And before that, you heard music from Sophie Tucker. Purple Hat is the name of that song. And at the top of the set, Seattle's own Lucha Luna. And I am getting remixed there for their song, Don't Get Out of Line. And it's right here, KEXP, your afternoon show.
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0: The next time I jump on this microphone, I'm going to do a ticket giveaway for a show in Seattle that's going to be happening on September 28th at Showbox Soto. It's to see Kruder and Dorfmeister, and I have multiple pairs to give away, so we'll do that in just a few minutes. But up next, this is new music out of New York City from TVOD. It's called Meetings.

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0: You're listening to The Afternoon Show right here on KEXP. That is music from Lorraine, going back a couple of years, that song Pet Rock. Going back even further, 1992, Rocket from the Crypt released their album Circa Now. Ditch Digger is the name of that track. I got to interview John Reese of Rocket from the Crypt and, Drive Like Jehu and just all that awesome stuff, and got to talk to him about this album, Circa Now, from 1992. You can see that on our YouTube channel. His performance was awesome. Then 1993, the year after, the band Cracker put out the album Kerosene Hat. And of course, that album's very much known for the song Low, but the song right after it, I've always really liked too, that song Movie Star. And also, don't forget to vote for your favorite 90s songs. We're going to be doing a Fall Drive 90s countdown, and you go to kexp.org. You can easily see how to vote for your favorite 90s songs. 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And let's see what else we've got. Yes, new music from TVOD, Television Overdose. Meetings is the name of that track. Their album will be fully released on October 16th. It's going to be called The Farm.
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0: 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El sonido, donde la música latina importa. 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
1: Here we go. 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Once again, this show is in Seattle, and it's going to be at Showbox Soto. I have three pairs to give away. To see Kruder and Dorfmeister. Once again, they're going to be performing September 28th. So just text in either the word, the name Kruder or Dorfmeister, your choice, to 206-903-5397 for your chance to win those tickets. Once again, I have three pairs. Text either Kruder or Dorfmeister to 206-903-5397. Good luck to all of you. Here's Kruder and Dorfmeister right here with the song King Size. It's KEXP.

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0: You are listening to KEXP. That is music right there from Francisca Valenzuela. And that song is called SOS. Francisca going to be in San Francisco on November 15th at the Rickshaw Stop, and will be in Seattle November 17th at Hidden Hall. And before that, going back about 20 years-ish, that is the LA-based Project Breakestra from their album Hit the Floor. Hiding is the name of that song. You heard music from AM and Sean Lee, and they put an album out in 2015 called Outlines. Afterglow is the name of that song. Music from Kruder and Dorfmeister, and that song is called King Size. They're going to be playing in Seattle at Showbox Soto on September 28th, and congratulations to our winners. We had Kristen, Andrew, and Tim. Congratulations to all of you. It looks like I'm going to be giving tickets away tomorrow for the same group, Kruder and Dorfmeister, but it's going to be for the Bay Area. They're going to be at the Fox Theater in Oakland. And so tune in. Come hang out with me tomorrow between 3 and 6.
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0: We have a little bit of time left together. Be with you for about 20 more minutes. And then at 4 o'clock, keep hanging out with us. You'll have Evie and Drive Time. Up next, this is music from Baby Rose.

0: just highlighted Avatar, he clicked the drop-down menu, and then he just randomly selected Papyrus.
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0: Like a thoughtless child, just yanking leaves along the way.

It's KEXP. That is new music right there from Blue Earth Sound, and their album will be out at the end of November. It's called Everything to Remember. Limiter is the name of that track. And before that, you heard music from Sifo, and that is from the Prayers and Paranoia album from a couple years ago. The Chemicals is the name of that track. And you heard music from Baby Rose, and that song is called Let Me Go from the new album. My name is Troy. It has been a joy to be with all of you, the KEXP global community. Thank you all so much. Thank you, Adrian and Kenmore, CM in Chicago, Alex in Skyway, Dan in Portland, Ian in Richmond, California, Ben in the Olympic Peninsula. We've got Kyle in Kenmore, William in Dallas writing in right now, and KEXP's own Kenya is listening in, and of course Whoa Daddy from Anacortes, and appreciate all of you. I'll be back with you tomorrow in my usual spot, where I'll have more tickets to give away for our Bay Area listeners for Kruder and Dorfmeister, going to be playing at the Fox Theater in Oakland on September 25th, so I'll have more tickets to give away. I'm going to leave you with one more. It is Richard Ashcroft's birthday today of The Verve, so happy birthday to Richard Ashcroft. Here's The Verve right here on KEX. Stick around for Evie. Thank you, Michelle, on the real-time playlist. And thank you, Charlize, for producing.

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3: 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You can also listen through your free smartphone apps if you'd like to. And you just heard some Julia Jacklin in the set. The new record, The Gem, is out on the 25th of this month. The name of that song was The Hardest Thing. And she's going on tour this fall, going through San Francisco October 23rd, playing the Castro Theater, and The Moore in Seattle on October 28th. She's come through KEXP a couple of times, and I was lucky enough to host her when she came through for the last time, I believe. And you can watch those on the KEXP YouTube channel if you'd like to. Some Wolf Alice in the set, Bloom Baby Bloom from The Clearing from August of last year was that record. Twen put out the album Fate Euphoric late last year. I discovered it like January of this year, just a little bit too late to put it in my top 10 for last year. But the name of that track is Godlike. They also come through KEXP. That was in April of this year. You can watch that on our YouTube channel as well. And Die Spitz kicking off the show, A Strange Moon / Selenophilia. That comes from their album, Something to Consume. And I was lucky enough to interview them over this last weekend at Bumbershoot. That will be out on the KEXP Instagram tomorrow, or you can follow me, DJ Evie Stokes, and find it there as well. And just me today, Russell, producer Russell, is taking the day off to go and enjoy some live music. So feel free to reach out and say hi to me if you'd like to. It's DJ at KEXP.org or 206-903-5397. Love to hear from you. Let me know what you're up to today, what you're up to this weekend, and if there's anything that you would like to hear, I will try my very best to get it on for you. All right, up next, new music. Well, the newest, I should say, from Genesis Owusu, a song called Human Again.
4: Get up, up off the dance floor. Get up and scream my name. Get up off the dance floor. Get up and scream my name.

a great suggestion by Farley. It's here on Drive Time on KEXP. And up next, Groove Armada. You know what, fellas, good.

It was the hottest summer since records began, but nobody really knows when they did. One for sorrow, two for she'll tell me how her day went. You can't measure anything good in football pitches or Empire State Buildings stacked one on top of another. All the good stuff is ephemeral. And last October was the wettest in 43 years, and still I did karaoke three times I met you. I'd go on to write 100 songs about what that felt like. And maybe that is some kind of record, but not one you can measure in Olympic-sized swimming pools or some other

Maybe a song about you shouldn't have a conventional chorus or hook, because any breakthrough about you would undoubtedly lead to the assassination of the professor who hypothesized your existence at all. You're the god particle in baby banks, the blackest black ever painted, or the world's largest roadside ball of yarn. It was a false spring and everyone had forgotten their jacket, but you're still out there somewhere, white hot, existing. Sorry that you couldn't be everything I wanted you to be. Like birdsong. I often wonder what it was that you were trying to tell me.

0: 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KEXP is an equal opportunity employer, and it encourages applications from all interested candidates, including women and members of the BIPOC and LGBTQIA+ communities. 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

XP, thanks for being here today. Happy Friday. We've made it through the week, my friends. We have made it. Some Anthony Smirik in there. The title track off his new record, Decoding Birdsong. So if you're just hearing Anthony for the first time, you should know he is a poet. And he started setting his poetry to music during COVID lockdowns and then started making records and has evolved into what we're hearing today. Is such an incredible lyricist and a really kind person. Is one of those people who, when his music was played for the first time on KEXP, reached out to me and said, thank you. So appreciate it. And just a huge supporter of the station. And I recommend that you go and listen to his music and learn more about him. Very big in, bigger in the UK, I think, than he is here. But let's bring him over here. Let's get him on tour coming over to the US. Some Groove Armada in the set. If Everybody Look the Same, that comes from Vertigo. I got a message from listener Gordon, who said that that was their first time hearing Groove Armada. And that makes me so happy. That means that Gordon has a ton of music to dig into from Groove Armada, because they put out so many solid records over the last couple of decades. So Peter Gabriel in there as well. Sledgehammer, that one for Farley. You heard some Pigeon from Out of National. It came out in April of this year, the song Mirror Test. And at the top, the one and only Genesis Owusu, who's going to be coming through KEXP, playing live on the midday show at 11 a.m. That's on Monday, November 9th, and then going to be playing sold-out shows in San Francisco and Seattle. And if you'd like to hear him talk about his recent favorite music, you can do that on the KEXP In Our Headphones podcast. And I was lucky enough to talk to him about some of his recent favorite music. And if you'd like, you can find that podcast on the KEXP app. You can just toggle over to podcasts and find it there. All right. Good to hear from so many of you today. If you have suggestions on music or requests, or if you just want to say hi and let me know where you're listening from, dj@kexp.org, or you can text in to 206-903-5397. And I got a request from Zen and Katie, some of my favorite listeners that are listening in the Bay Area. And they are going to see Alton Goon. It was a artist that they first discovered on my show. I used to do a Sunday show, and they were listening to that, I believe, and heard Alton Goon, and now we're going to go see their show. I believe it's tonight in the Bay Area. So here's some music from Alton Goon. If you're going to, have fun. It's KEXP.

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2: You're listening to Drive Time on KEXP. How you doing? Nice to have you here. Thanks for tuning in. You just heard some Death Valley Girls, a new single called Basic Witch that comes from their new album Welcome to Earth. It's out on the 9th of next month on Suicide Squeeze, and they're going to be touring, going through Portland October 4th and Seattle October 6th. Some Rolling Stones in there, Can't You Hear Me Knocking from Sticky Fingers. Melody's Echo Chamber featuring Al Michaels Affair on that song. Daisy from the most recent record from her, Unclouded, came out December of last year. And Alton Goon at the top from Yole. That one for Zen and Katie. And if you're going to the show tonight in the Bay Area, I hope you have so much fun. We've gotten some great requests coming in. Thank you very much. Keep them coming if you'd like to. If there's anything that would make your entry to the weekend any better, I would love to know. And I also want to remind you that we are asking you to vote on your favorite songs of the 90s, because we're going to count them down during our fall fundraising drive, which is at the beginning of October. And we can't wait to see what you pick. If you go to kexp.org, you can vote on those songs now. I know it can feel a little daunting, but just vote for the first 10 things that come to your head. When they asked me to vote, I just was like, I can't even, it's too much. So I voted for 10 trip-hop songs. Because, you know, that's how I do. Or Croy, who's listening today, is currently voting. And thank you for that, my friend. Stephen in Richmond wrote in and said, I'd love to start my weekend with something by Beautiful South, if it fits. I can do that. I can do that for you, Stephen in Richmond, California. It's KEXP.